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0: MK, welcome aboard. How can I make your night better, more special, more relaxing?
1: Well, I had a very long day at work, and I was just hoping that you could play something nice, you know, just something kind of soothing, and hopefully some other people who also had a hard day will hear it and, you know, just feel a little better. Want to share the love.
0: So you had a hard day at work because work was difficult or because coworkers were difficult?
1: No. Just a hard day at work just because of the work.
0: Okay, good. I will find a great song, a song of hope, a song of inspiration, a song that says, don't give up. Don't give up. Hang in there. It's going to get better.
1: Thank you so much, Delilah.
0: Thank you. You have a good night.
1: You as well.
0: Bye-bye.

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1: If you'd like to hear a special request or a dedication, you can call me now. The phone lines are open at 1-888-633-5452. Now is the time for you to call in for the person who makes your heart go pitter-pat, the children who drive you crazy sometimes, but oh my God, you love them so much.

0: Dan, thank you for your patience. What can I do for you?
1: I just wanted to say I love your show. I listen to it with my fiance. We just got engaged. And just I'm 47, she's 50. I just felt like a kid in a candy store. I just couldn't wait.
0: And what's her name?
1: Shirley.
0: So did you get down on one knee when you gave her the sparkly?
1: Yeah.
0: Good for you.
1: I got down on both knees.
0: Aww, a true romantic. What do you want to tell her?
1: I wanted to just tell her that I thank God for his plan, how he put us together. After 10 years, she said that God would bring someone to her doorstep, and I came knocking on her door. And ever since then, we've been very following God's plan. And I just want to say thank you, and I love her so much. I can't wait to spend the rest of my life with her.

0: keeping you company on a Monday night on a back to school Monday night. Did you have a good weekend? I had such a blessed weekend. It was so sweet. If you were listening to my show last week, you might have heard me talking about a man named Bill who lives in our community, lives a couple of miles from our house. He and his beautiful family. His wife, Tracy, is so sweet. And I don't know how many kids they've raised. Like my husband and I, they're adoptive parents and they have grown kids. They have teenage kids. They have a house full of kids. And a couple of weeks ago, they were in a horrific accident. Bill and two of his three boys that are at home. And he and his wife, Tracy, lost their youngest son, Marcus. Well, the little community that we live in, it's a little community. A pretty impoverished little community, but good people. Oh my gosh. Somebody decided like a week ago to organize a spaghetti feed and invite the community to come and raise money to help Bill and his wife out with their mounting bills. Now, there's a few thousand people in this community. 390 of them showed up for a spaghetti feed. And I got to be a witness to that. What an honor and a privilege. My heart breaks for them. But I was so encouraged to see so much goodness in our world. We're going to talk about that goodness all night long tonight. Stick around. 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
18: Clear tonight with a low of 74, sunny and hot on Tuesday, a high of 99. And on Wednesday, right up to 100 degrees with mostly sunny. I'm Chief Meteorologist Jeff Lyons with your 14 First Alert forecast on 104 FM, WIKY.

0: called The Delilah Show. Who is this?
1: Hi, this is Erica.
0: Hi, Erica. What can I do for you?
1: My dad is actually on my mind tonight, and he's on the road. He's a truck driver, and I've been missing him.
0: You've been listening to the songs, and they make you miss Dad.
1: Yeah, they do. When I was a young girl, I would actually dance with him to the song I Love You. I think it's called I Love You by Donna Lewis.
0: And what's Daddy's name?
1: His name is David.
0: And Erica, how old are you?
1: I am 19.
0: And you're so close with Dad?
1: Oh, very close.
0: Aw, that is wonderful. I will play Donna Lewis for you and Daddy, and hopefully he's listening on the road and knows how much his baby girl loves him.
1: I hope so. Thank you so much.

0: If you were listening earlier, I was talking about a little spaghetti feed that our community put together for a beautiful family that lives here that lost their son in a horrible head-on accident. We don't know what happened. My friend Bill lost his son in the accident, and he's still in the hospital. He was in a coma for days, but he is awake now and recovering. So our little community put on this spaghetti feed, and I gotta tell you, Mr. Rogers said it best when he said, look for the helpers. When you're feeling down or discouraged, look for the helpers. When you're feeling overwhelmed, when you are feeling lost, when you are feeling like there's too much evil in the world to contend with, look for the helpers. What I saw yesterday changed my life. It really did. I have seen good people come together before, time and time again, but this was amazing. To see families with little ones and teenagers. And here's the cool thing. Nobody was on their devices. People were sitting and talking. They were crying. They were eating. They were laughing. They were talking to their neighbors. If you are discouraged because of politics, because of the state of the world, look for the helpers. Look for the people who are saying, yeah, I haven't got time for that. I got to save a life. I got to raise money for Nepal. I've got to make a difference in our world. Look for the helpers. Better yet, follow the helpers and become a helper. Become the person that makes the difference. Not for glory, not for attention, not for fame, but just because it's the right thing to do. We'll be back. You're listening to the Lila.
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7: 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That is, until a local Shriner heard about the accident.
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0: Hello, good evening. You've called the Delilah Show. Who is this?
1: Oh, my God. This is actually Delilah.
0: I am. Who are you?
1: Oh, my God. I'm Christian. I'm a first-time caller, long-time listener. I've been listening to you since I was 5.
0: Well, welcome aboard, Christian. Thank you for calling. How old are you?
1: I'm 20 years old.
0: What can I do for you tonight?
1: Well, I got my heart broken about a year ago, and it was the love of my life. And to this day, I still love her, even though I don't talk to her, and I miss her deeply, and I would want to call her, and I have her phone number, but I tell myself not to. And it's hard to move on. Like, every time I just want to get back in a relationship, I just think about her and how she made me feel, and if I ever feel that way again.
0: You will never feel that way again. Let me just say that, because she was your first true love. So don't try to duplicate those feelings. That was a gift. It was a once in a lifetime experience. You can love again, and you will love again. You're young. You will love again. But don't think that it's going to be like your first true love.
1: Thank you, Delilah. I very much appreciate it. And you don't even know how excited I am to have finally talked to you after 15 years of calling.
0: Well, I predict that the next time you make it through, you're going to make it through telling me, Delilah, do you remember when we had that conversation and I didn't think I would ever love again? Guess what? And you are going to tell me about somebody that won your heart and adores you completely.
1: Thank you, Delilah. I love you so much. You're incredible, and I listen to you every day. And I'm going to listen to you for the rest of my life.

Thanks for stopping by. If you have found us for the very first time, I'm glad that you're here. We get together every night. We take your calls at 1-888-633-5452. 1-888-6-DELILAH. If you have a story to share, the phone lines are open.

0: Randy, hi. Thank you for calling the Delilah Show. Who is on your heart tonight?
1: The woman of my life. Her name's Isela. I've been with her for over a year now. She passes medicine at my grandmother's nursing home.
0: Isela? Pretty name.
1: Yes, it is. And she's got three teenage kids, 12-year-old boy, 15-year-old daughter, and a 16-year-old son.
0: So you're coming into this ready-made family with teenagers.
1: Yes, ma'am.
0: That's kind of a handful, isn't it?
1: It is. I skip the diapers and everything, but I see everything she's done. The kids are great kids. She's a wonderful person. Everybody I know loves her. She doesn't have any. I don't know. She just never seen myself coming into a family that was already made like that.
0: And yet now that you're here, it feels right.
1: Yes, it does.
0: All right. Let me find a song for you.
1: Okay.
0: You have a good night.

0: when I started this show out tonight, I told you it's the most wonderful time of the year. No, we're not starting Christmas music yet. We will soon enough, but not yet. I sing that because four of my five children went back to school today. Four of my five children who never sit down, who never stop talking, who never stop getting into things, mostly that they're not supposed to get into, they went back to school today. The fifth will go back to school, Lord willing, tomorrow. And as much fun as we had this summer, and we had a fun summer, I was so happy to drop them off at school today. I was so happy to say bye-bye, love ya, see ya. And my girlfriend Jen, who has a very funny video, made a very funny video that I posted on TikTok of my two teenage girls, well, preteen and teenager, doing a silly little trying to get a picture of them in the kitchen evening as they're being ridiculous, and we put a goofy song with it. We rolled up at my granddaughter's school. Jen rolled up as I was dropping her off today, playing that song on her speakers just to start her school year off right. It was fun. It was so funny. I hope you had a great summer, and I hope you stick around all night long. You're listening to Delilah.
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9: Clear tonight with a low of 74, sunny and hot on Tuesday, a high of 99. And on Wednesday, right up to 100 degrees with mostly sunny. I'm Chief Meteorologist Jeff Lyons with your 14 First Alert forecast on 104 FM, WIKY.

0: Alicia. Thank you for your patience. Thank you for hitting redial 1,000 times. What can I do for you?
1: Well, I'm in recovery, and your show actually brought my dad and I closer together. And within the last year, our relationship has just blossomed, and I was wondering if you could play a song for me.
0: So is dad also working the steps, or is this a journey you're doing?
1: It's a journey I'm taking.
0: Good for you. Good for you. And how long have you been on this journey?
1: I will have 3 years on September 24th.
0: Good for you. I wish I were there to give you a big hug and celebrate with you.
1: Oh, well, thank you. Like, I love your show. I listen to it every night because that's what we listen to when he drove me to my meetings when I lived with them.
0: And what's daddy's name?
1: Mark.
0: So he must be thrilled to have his baby girl back. And
1: yes, because I'm his baby and his only girl.
0: Whoo, girl, you gave your folks a heart attack.
1: Yeah, but you know what? It makes me who I am today.

0: I was talking with a young woman, a beautiful young woman who is a part of my life. I was talking with her last night about honoring herself, honoring her feelings. You know, sometimes you're in a situation and you know in your gut you feel something, and then someone talks you out of it and explains why they had to act like a jerk, or why they had to leave you at home while they went camping, or why they thought it was okay to disrespect you, or why it's okay to forget to call. And you end up not honoring what you know to be true. Now, sometimes you can be moody, paranoid, you know, that once a month mood swing that I go through where nothing seems real. But I'm talking on a general basis. If you're in a situation, a relationship that is hurting you, if you're in a relationship where your needs are not being met, if you're in a relationship where you are being physically or emotionally hurt, honor yourself. Honor your feelings. Don't let somebody talk you out of what you know to be true. Just a thought. We'll be back. 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

0: Hi, good evening. Welcome. Who is this?
1: Hi, Delilah. This is Cindy.
0: Hi, Cindy. How are you?
1: Oh, I'm doing just fine, I guess.
0: You guess. That's not a very positive statement. You guess.
1: Well, my best friend passed away today.
0: Okay, you're not doing fine at all.
1: No.
0: You are doing really not fine if this is of somebody that you love with all your heart.
1: Yes.
0: Who did you lose?
1: Her name is Brenda.
0: And she just passed today?
1: Yes, this morning.
0: And so why, when I said, are you okay, did you say you guess when you are dying inside?
1: I don't know. I just try to hold it in.
0: How long have you known Brenda?
1: About 5 years.
0: And you're going to try to hold in all the pain for the love that you have lost?
1: I'm going to try.
0: You're going to explode.
1: I know. Well, see, she's got a 5-year-old grandson, too, and we got to be strong for him.
0: Right, but he's not here with us right now.
1: No.
0: It's just you and I, and you don't have to be strong for anybody.
1: Well, thank you.
0: Well, how about I go find a song, and I will play it for you, and you turn up the volume real loud so the neighbors won't hear you crying and screaming. You know what I do? When I lost my brother, I learned this trick. I go out in the car, and I roll the windows up, and that's where I let it all out.
1: And you scream, right?
0: I do. I scream really, really, really loud. When God called my mom home, I screamed so much. I went to the beach and did that. I screamed so much, I lost my voice for weeks.
1: Uh-huh. I lost my aunt last year to cancer, and then now my best friend.
0: Well, I will play a song, and I will say a prayer that God will comfort you. But in the meantime, you don't got to hold it in right now.
1: Well, thank you, Delilah.
0: All right. Hang in there.
1: Bye, honey.
0: God bless you.
1: Thank you. Bye-bye.

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1: Each night we do our best to help put you into a better frame of mind. We know that the day can beat you up, and we are here at night to help you to relax and unwind and refocus. If you have joined us for the first time, I hope you stick around tonight and each night.

0: Bambi, what can I do for you tonight?
1: You can play a wonderful song for me and my husband-to-be.
0: What's your fiancé's name?
1: Danny.
0: And what do you want to tell him?
1: That I love him very much and that I'm so glad that we ended up together. It's just been a wonderful journey. We met almost 4 years ago. Things were way different than they're now. And we never expected to end up with each other, but we are. And I'm just totally ecstatic to be with him. It's just wonderful.
0: And what song is your song?
1: I don't know that I could tell you that.
0: Bambi, don't tell me after all this time and an engagement. You don't even have a song?
1: You don't understand. We haven't been together for the whole 4 years. We met like 4 years ago, okay? And then we've talked to each other within the 4 years, and then just recently we've got back together. And
0: still, the fact that you don't have a song, it's a good thing you called the professionals for this.
1: Exactly.
0: If you had attempted this at home, Bambi, it could have been disastrous.
1: I know what you're saying.
0: Could have been disastrous. You have a good night.
1: You too.
0: Bye-bye, hon.
1: Bye-bye. Well,

0: 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They're back to accomplish more miracles in a country where they've already provided 2,700 Ghanaians with surgical procedures. It's their fifth trip there. And in the process of this, they also train thousands of Ghanaian healthcare professionals. MercyShips.org is their website to volunteer, to donate, to support their miraculous work. Christina says, I met a sincere, caring, loving man this past summer. We shared a relationship of joys, tears, and laughter. He and I met online and thought a long-distance relationship could work since we do reside in the same state. This man's name is Ryan. We used to stay up late and stay on the phone past midnight, though he needs to get up for work at 5:30. He helped me to heal from past hurts and showed me that he really cared. He and I came to a bump in the road a month ago. I said some things I wish I had not said. I have not heard from him in well over a week, which tells me he probably does not desire to be in a relationship with me anymore. I have attempted over and over to contact him, but he doesn't respond. I thought he was the one I was going to spend the rest of my life with. My heart wishes that he would return. I presume that this is for the best, but I miss him. How can I turn this around and fix it? Is this the kind of thing that really ends relationships? From Christina. Christina, I will have my mother Delilah words for you coming up next. 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
18: Clear tonight with a low of 74, sunny and hot on Tuesday, a high of 99. And on Wednesday, right up to 100 degrees with mostly sunny. I'm Chief Meteorologist Jeff Lyons with your 14 First Alert forecast on 104 FM, WIKY.

Delilah's dilemma is from Christina, who has been involved with the man since this past summer. Although, Christina, you never tell me if you ever met him. Your letter sort of sounds like you two never had face-to-face relationship, but that it was a phone and internet relationship. Anyway, that said, he has stopped contacting you and stopped communicating with you. And Christina, if he loved you, you said that he is a kind man, that he is a loving man. If he were truly a kind and loving man, he would communicate with you and say, I do not want to be in this relationship. He would say, this hurt my feelings and I don't want to continue. Something to that effect. The fact that he just dropped off the face of the earth tells me he's a jerk, that he's not kind or loving at all. When you love somebody, when you're kind to somebody, you just don't end all communications and disappear and not return calls or ignore them. That's not kind. That's not loving. That's being a jerk, an immature jerk at that. So, yes, you are far better off without him. And thank God you found out what a jerk he is now early in the relationship instead of 2 or 3 or 10 years down the road. So stop wishing him back. Listen to what he's not saying. He's not saying the words, but I'm hearing them loud and clear that he is an emotionally unavailable person and cannot deal with conflict or work through it. So move on, girlfriend, and find somebody that wants a real relationship and will be good to you for real.

0: 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If you're lonely and bored tonight, do something about it. 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Help out at the local library. Clean up your town. Pick up the trash. Sit with an elderly person. If you are feeling lonely or bored tonight, there's no reason for that. There are so many people that would be thrilled to have your time and attention and your love. Step outside of your comfort zone and reach out in love. 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

0: Hi, thank you for calling. Who's this?
1: My name's Joanne.
0: Hi, Joanne. This is Delilah. What can I do for you?
1: Today is our 42nd anniversary of being married.
0: What's your husband's name?
1: Gary.
0: Happy anniversary. Happy anniversary. Happy anniversary. Happy anniversary.
1: Thank you so much. I love your show.
0: So tell me, was it love at first sight? Was it a friendship that caught fire? What was it about Gary?
1: It was a friendship that caught on fire.
0: And you're still grinning, so you're still in love.
1: And I'm so happy to talk to you.
0: See, because a lot of people stay married, but and I even have people that call me that have been married for years, but I don't hear the joy in their voice that I hear in yours sometimes.
1: Thank you so much, Delilah.
0: God bless you, honey.

If you stumbled across us, maybe you were button punching in the car, flipping through the dials, and you're wondering what this is all about, it's a place that's safe, a place where you can come and share your thoughts and your feelings, talk honestly and openly. It's kind of anonymous because we don't use your last name. We just want to know what in the world's going on in your life.

0: Hi, thank you for calling the Delilah Show. Who is this?
1: It's Sarah.
0: All right. Hi, Sarah. Thank you for calling. What can I do for you?
1: Well, I actually called you a couple weeks ago and talked to you about my boyfriend. We broke up and I was handling it really bad, but I've actually found a great support system and some friends who are making me feel a lot better about everything. And I was hoping you could play Miss Independent by Kelly Clarkson for me.
0: I could do that. Are you starting to feel a little stronger, a little sassier?
1: For sure, actually. I've come to the conclusion that I don't need anyone in my life who doesn't make a big effort to put me in theirs. And, you know, I just want all girls out there to know that we are beautiful and special and strong, and that we need to be independent and love ourselves before we can accept anyone else to love us. We've got to be strong and independent, and I'm just feeling so much better about everything in general, and just so much better. Ugh.
0: Do you ever go? Have you ever been on my Facebook page?
1: I have, actually, every night.
0: Oh, good for you. Did you see the post?
1: Yeah.
0: There comes a time when you have to stop crossing oceans for people who wouldn't even jump across the bottle for you.
1: I shared it with my friends. Oh, man, I have to share this video I saw earlier. It was just that. You are strong and independent and beautiful, and I'll share it on your page so you can share it with everyone else. It made me feel really good.
0: And it's so true. If people could only understand how incredibly loved we are.
1: Exactly. And I was struggling with that for a bit, but again, my friends have really been helping me, pull me up and say, Sarah, you are strong and independent and you don't need anyone like that. And I don't. And I listen to your show, and that's really helping too, that there are good stories out there.
0: There are great stories, and you just added one to our great story collection. So let me play that song for you.
1: Thank you so much, Delilah. I'd appreciate it.
0: You have a wonderful night.

0: for the lessons I've learned. Did you have a great day today? A day filled with hope? A day filled with surprises? Good surprises? Or was it kind of dark and gray? You know, when you wake up in the morning, your attitude, the attitude that you choose, will affect everything. The same happens at night. If you lay down and you unwind, thinking of the things you are grateful for, going to sleep with a prayer on your heart for those that you love, you're going to get a much better night's sleep tonight. Try to develop an attitude of gratitude, not an attitude of grumbling. Nobody wants to be around you when you're grumbling all the time. Nobody wants to hear that negativity. If you got problems, if you got heartache, share it with somebody who can help you and help you solve the problems, not just dumping it every place like toxic sludge. Develop an attitude of gratitude tonight, and you will find peace as we head into these late hours. We will be back. You're listening to Delilah.
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26: Clear tonight with a low of 74, sunny and hot on Tuesday, a high of 99. And on Wednesday, right up to 100 degrees with mostly sunny. I'm Chief Meteorologist Jeff Lyons with your 14 First Alert forecast on 104 FM, WIKY.

0: Hi, Larry. What can I do for you tonight?
1: Well, I'm having my wedding anniversary of 8 years to my wife. I'm married a very lovely lady who I very appreciate. And when I was talking to your screener, she got me a little nervous, and I couldn't remember if I was married to her 8 years or 7 years.
0: But now you remember it's 8 years.
1: Yeah, now I remember it's 8 years. And she was asking how we met, and I told her the story. And so she thought that I was an interesting person.
0: Well, tell me the story.
1: All righty. I worked for a company, and she worked for the same company that I did. And when I went to fuel my tractor at night, she'd always wave to me at the window. So I just waved back, and after a few times of seeing her, she come out and she introduced herself to me, and I introduced myself, and we became friends. And so then I lost track of her because she had moved for about 10 years, and our payroll lady sent me a message on our satellite saying that she would like me to call Susan. So I called her back and says, well, what for? And the payroll lady says, just call her, please. So I called her, and 4 months later, we were married.
0: 4 months? You didn't waste any time.
1: No, she's a marvelous lady. She introduced me to her family, and I introduced her to my family, and it was just a match made in heaven. So I'm going to keep her until the day I be planted in the ground.
0: Good.

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0: 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I am here to help you feel like you're floating over the moon. 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
1: Hi, Lila.
0: How are you tonight?
1: Great. How are you?
0: I'm good. Who's on your heart?
1: Oh, my mom.
0: Tell me about Mama.
1: Well, I have a great story to tell about her. It starts back when she was 18. She had me at a very young age. Her entire town turned their backs on her because she was so young and no single mother, except one guy. His name's Jimmy. He is absolutely wonderful. He told her how he felt about her, but being so young, she was so confused, didn't know what to do. She moved away and moved in with one of her sisters. That's where she met my dad. They were married for about 20 years, and I got a wonderful little brother named Daniel out of that. And my dad was in the Air Force and came back and decided that he wanted to divorce my mom. And so my mom packed up and once again moved back with her wonderful sisters who take care of her. And she wrote Jimmy a letter and let him know that she was back in town. And she wasn't quite sure about how he'd feel after, you know, say 20 years of not seeing her, not hearing from her. And she gets a letter in the mail, and his first words on the letter are, "I still love you." It was absolutely made her heart melt. She didn't know if he'd still want to see her or whatever, and they wrote back and forth for about a week. And then after that, he started driving a 3-hour trip over to see her. And that started for a couple of months, and now they are getting married.
0: I'm glad that she has your support.
1: Yes, she will always have my support. I love her very, very much.

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2: Clear tonight with a low of 74, sunny and hot on Tuesday, a high of 99. And on Wednesday, right up to 100 degrees with mostly sunny. I'm Chief Meteorologist Jeff Lyons with your 14 First Alert forecast on 104 FM, WIKY.

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4: Clear tonight with a low of 74, sunny and hot on Tuesday, a high of 99. And on Wednesday, right up to 100 degrees with mostly sunny. I'm Chief Meteorologist Jeff Lyons with your 14 First Alert forecast on 104 FM, WIKY.

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2: Clear tonight with a low of 74, sunny and hot on Tuesday, a high of 99. And on Wednesday, right up to 100 degrees with mostly sunny. I'm Chief Meteorologist Jeff Lyons with your 14 First Alert forecast on 104 FM, WIKY.

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0: Dennis, John Bailey, and Diane Douglas in the morning. 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
7: Clear tonight with a low of 74, sunny and hot on Tuesday, a high of 99. And on Wednesday, right up to 100 degrees with mostly sunny. I'm Chief Meteorologist Jeff Lyons with your 14 First Alert forecast on 104 FM, WIKY.

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2: Clear tonight with a low of 74, sunny and hot on Tuesday, a high of 99. And on Wednesday, right up to 100 degrees with mostly sunny. I'm Chief Meteorologist Jeff Lyons with your 14 First Alert forecast on 104 FM, WIKY.

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0: 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Just say, play WIKY.
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2: Clear tonight with a low of 74, sunny and hot on Tuesday, a high of 99. And on Wednesday, right up to 100 degrees with mostly sunny. I'm Chief Meteorologist Jeff Lyons with your 14 First Alert forecast on 104 FM, WIKY.

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2: Clear tonight with a low of 74, sunny and hot on Tuesday, a high of 99. And on Wednesday, right up to 100 degrees with mostly sunny. I'm Chief Meteorologist Jeff Lyons with your 14 First Alert forecast on 104 FM, WIKY.

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2: Clear tonight with a low of 74, sunny and hot on Tuesday, a high of 99. And on Wednesday, right up to 100 degrees with mostly sunny. I'm Chief Meteorologist Jeff Lyons with your 14 First Alert forecast on 104 FM, WIKY.

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2: Clear tonight with a low of 74, sunny and hot on Tuesday, a high of 99. And on Wednesday, right up to 100 degrees with mostly sunny. I'm Chief Meteorologist Jeff Lyons with your 14 First Alert forecast on 104 FM, WIKY.

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with a low of 74, sunny and hot on Tuesday, a high of 99. And on Wednesday, right up to 100 degrees with mostly sunny. I'm Chief Meteorologist Jeff Lyons with your 14 First Alert forecast on 104 FM, WIKY.

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2: Today will be sunny and hot with a high of 98 and a heat index of 102. Overnight, clear skies with a low of 73. Tomorrow, sunny with a high of 99 and a heat index of 103. Tomorrow night, clear with a low of 74. Thursday, sunny with a high of 99 and a heat index of 104. I'm meteorologist Arden Gregory for 104.1 WIKY.
3: Seems hot, doesn't it?
4: All right, radar is clear right now. We have 74 degrees right now at WIKY.

0: 104 FM WIKY. And Shaboozy, good morning. It is 5:10. It's today, Tuesday. That's it. It's the 1st of September, however. It is the 1st of September. How did that happen? We're just over a month away from Fall Festival. Absolutely amazing. On duty, our meteorologist, Arden Gregory.
1: Sunny and hot today with a high of 98 and a heat index of 102. Overnight, clear skies with a low of 73. Tomorrow, sunny with a high of 99 and a heat index of 103. Ooh. Thursday, sunny with a high of 99 and a heat index of 104.
0: All right, radar is clear right now. No reports of anything. We do have some information coming in. I-69 around Covert. This is southbound. Pretty bad accident earlier. Let us know if you got eyeballs on that. 812-451-2104 or star 104 on your AT&T phone. Weather-wise, 74. Yeah, 74 degrees. Right now at WIKY.

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0: 104FM WIKY, the Biebs. Daisies. Those are daisies, not black-eyed Susans. It's 521 here at WIKY. All right, there is an accident. This is southbound 69. And we heard near Covert, this gentleman called and gave us a better description. So
1: I was just calling in about that accident on 69 and Covert. It's actually on the Covert ramp. It's not on 69. They're still there working on it. I think a truck's upside down.
0: All right. Yeah, it's apparently an extrication as well. So Amy will have more information. She's getting that from dispatch right now, so stand by. I-69, you're going to see some trouble. This is near Covert, I-69 near Covert. Looks like it's on the ramp there. We had a report that they had earlier shut down part of the part of I-69, whether or not that's still the case. Let us know. 812-451-2104, *104 on your AT&T phone. In the meantime, meteorologist Arden Gregory.
2: Sunny and hot today with a high of 98 and a heat index of 102. Overnight, clear skies with a low of 73. Tomorrow, sunny with a high of 99 and a heat index of 103. Thursday, sunny with a high of 99 and a heat index of 104.
0: A high of 99. It's 74 degrees right now at WIKY.

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1: ABC News, I'm Sherry Preston. Rescue teams with search dogs are still combing through mud, rocks, and debris in Nepal and China, looking for thousands still missing after catastrophic flooding across the Himalayas. Death toll now more than 1,000 people, with nearly 4,000 still missing. In Arizona,

0: described the attack as random and unprovoked. This is ABC News.
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2: From ABC News Wall Street Now. Stocks slid into the end of August and may start September the same way. The Dow Jones fell 374 points Monday to close at 53,186. The S&P gave up 0.3%, the NASDAQ 0.1%. Futures for all three were pointing lower overnight. Equities may be falling, but mortgage rates are on the rise. The average for a 30-year fixed has hit 6.87%, the highest since June of last year, according to Mortgage News Daily. President Trump's temporary executive proclamation allowing 300,000 metric tons of lean beef trimmings to enter the U.S. at lower tariff rates takes effect today. The White House says the goal is to lower beef prices at the retail level. Hitting the shelves at Walmart today, a limited edition soap and body wash collection from the men's grooming brand Duke Canyon. The bundle features a 12-pack of Duke Canyon thick body wash and soap that smells like Mountain Dew. Jim Ryan, ABC News.
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3: The Covert Avenue exit ramp is closed for an overturned truck. This is off of southbound I-69. Be aware of that. Now, if you do see an accident, if you want to update me on that situation, call me at Star 104. Amy Adams, WIKY Traffic Watch.
4: Plenty of sunshine today and hot with a high of 98. And a heat index of 102. Overnight, clear skies with a low of 73. Tomorrow, sunny with a high of 99 and a heat index of 103. Tomorrow night, clear with a low of 74. Thursday, sunny with a high of 99 and a heat index of 104. I'm meteorologist Arden Gregory. Get weather updates all day from 104.1 WIKY.
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7: Sounds like something, doesn't it? Good morning. It is 5:38. Amy.
3: Good morning.
7: So this is Southbound 69 from, it's on the ramp,
3: yes.
7: Covert ramp.
3: Yeah, okay. It's been going on for a couple of hours now.
7: So. All right. There was an extrication earlier, so mm-hmm. That's all good. It's overturned.
3: Yeah.
7: All right, keep us up to date. Appreciate it.
3: Mm-hmm.
7: Welcome to September. Today's September 1st. You believe that?
3: Nope.
7: How close are we to Fall Festival?
3: A month away.
7: It looks that way, doesn't it?
3: Mm-hmm.
7: NFL season kicks off Wednesday. Seattle Seahawks take on the New England Patriots. Rematch of Super Bowl 60. Then the 49ers take on the Rams in Australia the following day. I mean, as a fan, are you sick of this?
5: Oh, well, I mean, if I was a player and I had to have an 18-hour flight to go to... Because you're going from the West Coast.
7: Right.
5: Australia?
7: To Australia now. This is the first time they played in Australia. And, you know, they've been playing in Europe, which I think is stupid, too. But, you know, it's all about the money, I know. Like, you're going to get a big slice of soccer pie out of Europe. Well, I'm on a roll today, aren't I?
5: Mm-hmm. He's definitely on a roll today. Right.
7: I've been doing some stuff off air with Diane as well. All right, in college football, lots of college football this month. U.S. Open of Tennis runs through the 13th. Have you heard about the complaints?
5: Is it too hot down there or
7: no? No, you'll love this. Okay.
5: No, I can't wait.
7: Okay, because Diane played tennis for years, and this is one of those things. Okay. At the U.S. Open in New York, now that weed is legal, you can't smoke in the venue, but everybody, there's a park right next to the U.S. Open, and there's so much weed smoked in the park that it's wafting into the U.S. Open area. So reporters and players are complaining because that's all they can smell.
5: Oh, well, all right, I can see that.
7: All right, so there's big crowds, this big party, and they're all laughing and having a good time next door. smoking weed.
3: Hopefully there's a convenience store nearby for munchies.
7: I hope so. So that runs through the 13th. I just want to tune in to see them, you know, make faces at the smell.
5: Oh, yeah.
7: MLB postseason scheduled to begin on the 29th. Got a story about the Cubs hitting a record number of home runs against the Brewers of all, you know, of all teams.
5: Said you off air just proves that a good team, any team can have an off night.
7: I guess so. All right, September and Pixar's Cars returns to the big screen to celebrate its 20th anniversary. How about that? That's been 20 years.
3: Hard to believe.
5: I know. That's a cute movie.
7: It was a cute movie, but I keep thinking Pixar's Cars. Oh, that's the new one. let's see. Resident Evil reboot, the 18th. Brad Pitt survival thriller Heart of the Beast. Comes out on the 25th.
5: Was that about his marriage to Angelina?
7: It might be. But I'll bet he'll be unshaved and unkempt.
5: Mm-hmm.
7: Absolutely. TV this month, Dancing with the Stars back. Are you kidding? We haven't run out of stars yet.
3: They're scraping the bottom of the bucket now.
7: Man, I guess Survivor is back. Shark
5: Tank.
7: Oh no, Amazing Race. You watch any of the Real Housewives?
8: No.
5: I have never.
7: They're all back. Of New York City, of Salt Lake City, and of Mormon wives.
8: I think Leah Remini is joining the New York one, I think. I don't know.
7: Oh, is it? Really?
8: Yeah. She's joining one of them.
7: Okay.
5: I know Elisa Rinna was on one. Man, she is scary looking lately.
8: Yep.
7: All right, first day of fall is Tuesday, September 22nd. It's going to be at 7.05 p.m. Central Daylight Time.
5: Hopefully it won't be 99 degrees either.
8: Yeah. Get out my Halloween decorations.
7: There you go. All right, the holidays, not Halloween, that'll be next month, but the big one's Labor Day. That's Monday. Rosh Hashanah begins on the 11th. Grandparents' Day on the 13th. I'm going to be one of those next year.
5: I know.
8: Congratulations.
7: Thank you. I haven't mentioned it, but yeah, she's due in December. I'll be a grandfather for the first time.
8: I'm jealous.
7: It's been a long time. All right. Talk Like a Pirate Day on the 19th. Remember when we did that, Diane?
5: Yes, I do. I know. See, this is another thing that will set him off.
7: Uh-huh. Well, you know, what's funny. I said, I got to quit this because it was so annoying. And all I got was, yes, it was. Thank you.
8: Yeah.
7: National Coffee Day is the 29th.
5: All right. As I sip my delicious coffee.
7: Okay. The wiki word, how much?
5: Sorry, I was in the middle of my coffee. $1,025.
7: Awesome. We got that. A couple of big releases in music on this day. So stand by. 5:43 at WIKY.
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7: Good morning. 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
5: It is going to be sunny and hot today with a high of 98. Right now, 73.
7: Hey, heads up, Covert Avenue, the exit ramp off of southbound I-69 there is closed. Overturned truck. They've been working on it for a couple of hours. Let you know how that goes. Meanwhile, today is September 1st. It was on this day in 1981. Hall & Oates released Private Eyes. A couple of hit songs on that, including this one. So let's play it.

0: but they defined the
1: 80s. Oh, absolutely.
0: Daryl Hall, John Oates, 45 years ago today, 1981, released their Private Eyes album, really turned the corner from, and it featured that particular record right there, one of Diane and I's favorites. I can't go for that.
1: Yeah, it's a good, it's a great little record.
0: See you in court. Good morning, it is 551.
1: Yeah. Well, the musical divorce. Sunny high of 98, I know. Heat index 102. So it's not super humid, it's just really hot. Right now, 73.
0: Covert Avenue exit ramp closed for an overturned truck, southbound I-69. Amy will have the latest on that upcoming. So on this day in 1954... Rear Window was released.
1: Oh, that movie.
0: Alfred Hitchcock. James Stewart is the guy with a broken leg who sees a murder happen in the apartment across the courtyard in his window, through his window. It's a fantastic movie.
1: Okay, and you know, we've talked about this a lot, that I collect movie posters. That's one that I will not have in my collection.
0: How much is it?
1: It's about, for the post, the you know, what they call the one sheet, which is the actual regular size poster. It's about $5,000.
0: Wow. There's a friend of ours who, you know, has a real problem with old movies. And I said, well, you need to watch Rear Window. He says, man, I don't like black and white. It's in color. It's in glorious color.
1: Mm-hmm.
0: And you'll be impressed just by Grace Kelly alone. Oh, what an unbelievable movie. Seriously. 1985. I can't believe it was 41 years ago today. They found the Titanic.
1: I remember when that happened. That was a big deal.
0: 73 years after it sank in the Atlantic. Absolutely amazing. All of that happened in this day. All right, I'm watching Rear Window tonight. Oh, one other little note. World War II began. Nazi invaded Poland on this day.
1: Oh, wow.
0: Ruined their day, didn't they?
1: Yeah.
0: All right, 552 at WIQY. Another huge, huge pop song was released on this day in the 80s. We'll cover that coming up. 552 at WIQY.
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1: It is going to be sunny and hot today with a high of 98. Right now, 73.
0: Southbound 69 at Culvert. That ramp is closed because of an earlier accident. It's an overturned truck. Amy, I'll have more coming up on just a minute. Stand by with the news, too. 42 years ago today, this is amazing. This song hit number one on the pop charts.
1: What an album.
0: Yeah, we talked earlier about Hall & Oates, how they turned a corner in the 80s. Huge comeback for Tina Turner, who had been around since the 60s.

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1: This morning's news is brought to you by Hyundai of Evansville. From the WIKY newsroom, I'm Amy Adams. EPD officials confirm that one person is dead following a shooting that happened over the weekend on Delmar Avenue. Arriving officers located the man with a gunshot wound to the chest who was taken to a local hospital. 34-year-old Carson Helming later died from his injuries. The suspected shooter was detained at the scene, and based on the statements of everyone involved and the known evidence, the shooting has been determined to be self-defense. No arrests were made. Anyone with information regarding the incident is asked to contact EPD. A murder conviction 30 years after the death of Tupac Shakur, the legendary rapper who was killed in a drive-by shooting in Las Vegas. ABC's Lionel Moyes has the latest.
2: A jury finding Dwayne Keefe D. Davis guilty, even though he did not pull the trigger.
3: Guilty of first-degree murder with use of a deadly weapon.
2: Prosecutors argued Davis ordered the hit on Shakur and provided the gun, saying he was working security for Sean Diddy Combs' Bad Boy Records and was angry about his nephew being roughed up by a group including Shakur and record executive Suge Knight, Davis maintaining his innocence.
1: Audubon State Park has received over $3 million. The money will be used to construct a conference center, make improvements to the campground, and provide easier road access to the park. $500,000 will go toward extending the campground and putting in more electrical services for people with large RVs. The mayor says the goal is to preserve as much nature as possible throughout the project. Construction is expected to begin next spring, with the center fully open by 2029.
0: From the Bartley's Painted Body Shop Traffic Center, this is WIKY Traffic Watch.
1: Emergency crews are still working the scene there on Covert Avenue. The exit ramp is closed for an overturned semi. This is off of southbound I-69. See an accident or slow down? Call me at Star 104. Amy Adams, WIKY Traffic Watch.
4: Today will be sunny and hot with a high of 98 and a heat index of 102. Overnight, clear skies with a low of 73. Tomorrow, sunny with a high of 99 and a heat index of 103. Tomorrow night, clear with a low of 74. Thursday, sunny with a high of 99 and a heat index of 104. I'm meteorologist Arden Gregory for 104.1 WIKY.
5: Right now it is 73.
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9: Good morning, 6:05 coming up here, minutes away from the Wiki Word and the jackpot. Holy cow.
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9: You got to play to win, though. Got to play to win. We're going to take a journey back to the 2000s before 6:30. Got tickets. To Waitress, the musical. This is going to be at the River Park Center in Owensboro. Great musical. Saw it a couple of weeks ago.

0: Let me live that fantasy. 104 FM WIKY, Lord Royals. Good morning at a 6:09.
1: It is going to be hot today. Sunny, high of 98. It's 73.
0: Waitress and Music. I saw it a couple of years ago. My wife and I went. And had seen the movie. Loved the movie.
1: Mm-hmm.
0: Musical, obviously, you know, it's different. It's musical. They sing. But it's excellent.
1: And Sarah Bareilles did the music.
0: Yeah, it's really good. It's really good. It's really fun. All right, so those tickets will be coming up here at about 6:20 if you're listening right now.
1: We got money and a lot of it in the Wiki Word Jackpot. $1,025. All right, so today's Wiki Word is Carolina. Carolina. Carolina, as in check out the new pizza of the month with the Carolina Smoke Show. That you can get from A-Zip Pizza. Yeah, they got a new flavor of the month. AZipPizza.com for more info, all right? Carolina is your Wiki Word today. It is worth $1,025. Good luck from WIKY.

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1: It is going to be a hot one today, Sunny. High of 98. Right now, 73.
0: This, I'm not sure if it surprises me or not. Now, it's been a while since you were a regular watching American Idol, right?
1: Yeah, I mean, I was in and out last year.
0: Okay. Phil Phillips, you might remember him.
1: Mm-hmm.
0: He says that not all contestants on American Idol begin equally. He says some contestants are recruited by the show, don't go through the same audition process, and are guaranteed to make it to a certain point in the competition.
1: Really?
0: Again, I'm you know, this somehow doesn't shock me, but I find it interesting he brings it up. Now, Phillips won the show in 2012. I believe, as I recall, it's kind of an upset, but I don't remember.
1: I don't know. Well, I'm trying to think of who. I don't know. I'd have to look it up, who is the runner-up that year. I don't know.
0: It's still going on.
1: It is.
0: And Phil Phillips had a couple of big hits, including this one. Always liked it.

0: Phil Phillips, American Idol winner 2012.
1: It's a good song. I've always liked that one.
0: It is a good one.
1: Mm-hmm.
0: I'm not sure, you know, he won fair and square, but there you go. 618 at WIKY.
1: Here's, it's a shocker. American Idol might be rigged.
0: I know. I don't believe it.
1: Sunshine today with a high of 98. It's currently 73.
0: All right. Sunday they launched it. This is a big old new space telescope. It's a big deal.
2: Roman is a new 300 megapixel infrared space observatory, a machine literally built for discovery. It has the same sensitivity and sharpness as the Hubble telescope, but with the field of view 100 times larger, allowing it to survey the sky 1,000 times faster. Scientists hope it'll help astronomers look into what's largely hidden and invisible. The telescope is named after NASA's first female executive and chief astronomer in the 60s and 70s, the mother of the famous Hubble telescope, a tool that for more than 30 years has helped NASA answer some of the biggest questions about the universe.
0: All right, we're going to see some amazing pictures.
1: Oh, I can't wait. It's
0: pretty soon.
1: So cool.
0: Absolutely. Well, this one makes sense. Stargazing. Miles Smith.

0: 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Good morning. It is 6:22.
1: It is going to be sunny and hot today. High of 98. Right now, 73.
0: All right, still an issue. This is Covert Avenue, the exit ramp on I-69 southbound. Had an earlier overturned truck. Last we heard, they're still working on it. Got anything on that? 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
2: It's time to journey back to the 2000s.
0: All right, all this week we've got tickets to see Waitress, the musical. It's going to be on stage at River Park Center. Coming up here in a few weeks. So, what's our category?
1: Now that's a gift.
0: No, that's a gift, okay.
1: In 2004, Oprah made history when she shouted to her studio audience that they were all getting this over-the-top gift. Was it A, a boat, B, a new kitchen, or C, a car?
0: Ooh, okay. Oprah.
1: Oprah being over the top, imagine that. Yeah, it was 2004, and she made the history when she shouted out to her studio audience, hey, you're all getting this over-the-top gift. Was it A, a boat, B, a new kitchen, or C, a car?
0: All right, what do you think? 812-451-2104. I'll first one in with the right answer. You're on your way to see Waitress, the musical. 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
0: Good morning. It is 627.
1: It is going to be hot and sunny today, a high of 98. Right now, 73.
2: It's time to journey back to the 2000s.
12: I don't understand how we back in time.
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14: Must be some kind of hot tub time machine.
0: Who's this?
15: This is David.
0: David, how you doing?
15: Pretty good this morning. How you guys?
1: Oh, good.
0: We're good. We're good. Where are you, David?
15: On my way to work.
12: Work.
0: David, here we go. Let's journey back to the 2000s, a category.
1: Now that's a gift. In 2004, Oprah made history when she shouted to her studio audience they were all getting this over-the-top gift. Was it A, a boat, B, a new kitchen, or C, a car?
15: That would be a car.
1: Yes, I remember watching that going, wow.
0: That was huge.
15: Everybody got one, yeah.
0: And then right after she yelled that, she yelled, and don't forget, everybody has to pay taxes on it, too.
1: Yeah.
0: Amazing.
1: Yeah.
0: A car. David, you've successfully journeyed back to the 2000s.
1: David, congratulations. Nice. We got a couple of tickets. Date night for you. Waitress, the musical at River Park Center in Owensboro, September 18th.
15: All right, sounds fun. Thank you guys so much.

0: 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For complete stories, go to WIKY.com.
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0: This may cause you a delay or two. The Covert Avenue exit ramp is currently closed for an overturned semi. This is in Warwick County on the southbound I-69 side. Now, if you do see an accident or slow down, or if you want to update me on that, call me at Star 104. Amy Adams, WIKY Traffic Watch.
2: Plenty of sunshine today and hot with a high of 98 and a heat index of 102. Overnight, clear skies with a low of 73. Tomorrow, sunny with a high of 99 and a heat index of 103. Tomorrow night, clear with a low of 74. Thursday, sunny with a high of 99 and a heat index of 104. I'm meteorologist Arden Gregory. Get weather updates all day from 104.1 WIKY.
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10: Good morning. It is 6:35. 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
10: Now is the time to go to Splash and Safari. I can see myself out there bobbing in the wave pool like a buoy.
3: Yeah, because it's going to close soon.
10: Until birds land on my head. Yeah, that's what I want to do. That's my dream. All right, we got those for you a little later on. Sit tight.

0: 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Good morning. It is 6:40.
1: It is going to be hot today. Lots of sunshine, a high of 98. Right now, 73.
0: It's been a lingering problem since before 5 this morning when we first heard about it. Culvert Avenue exit ramp closed. It's an overturned truck there. So southbound I-69 is where that's at. So that's what the deal is. And, you know, the ramp to Culvert, that could be a little busy this time of day.
1: Yeah.
0: All right, we'll let you know. Star 104 on your AT&T phone. If you've got eyeballs on, we'll let Amy know what you see. All right. Got a tropical storm, Edward, that's hitting the Gulf Coast, but not Gulf Shores. So, you know, if you're heading to, you know, Gulf Shores for the Labor Day weekend, you're fine. Everything's fine. That's our nearest salt, you know, Diane.
1: Oh, it is. I know. A lot of people go down there.
0: I think it's, what, 9 hours straight though. Okay, this is something that, a little food for thought while you're dreaming perhaps of the beach. All right, you're going to work right now and you're in your car. This is just, you know, this is just some questions. These are questions. But the question is, would you want to know?
1: Okay.
0: Would you want to know every lie your partner ever told you?
1: No.
0: Would you like to know who secretly hates you?
1: I'm sure for me the list is long.
0: Oh, man. Would you like to know what your coworkers actually think about you?
1: Mm.
0: It'd be interesting, wouldn't it?
1: Mm-hmm.
0: What's said about you when you leave the room? Oh, you don't want to know that. What's the biggest opportunity you missed without realizing it?
1: Well, see, that would be like, you know, just a huge regret.
0: Oh, man, you couldn't live that one down, could you?
1: Mm-mm.
0: Who has secretly a crush on you? Would you want to know that?
1: Probably not. Because I know for a fact it wouldn't be Tom Selleck, so.
0: Right. So you're already disappointed.
1: I'm already disappointed.
0: What would your life look like today if you had married your ex?
1: Mm. Ooh. I don't know.
0: Well, see, with my wife, she'd just have, you know, a bunch of ugly kids. All right, one more. Do you really want to know this? How much money everyone you know actually has?
1: Oh, you know.
0: Would you really want to know that?
1: Sometimes it's TMI, you know?
0: Exactly. And sometimes it's jaw-dropping.
1: Mm-hmm.
0: All right. A little food for thought. All right. Quit thinking about your ex. It's 6:43 at WIKY.
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0: Good morning, it is 646.
1: It is going to be sunny and hot today with a high about 98. Right now, 73.
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1: It is going to be beautiful today, but hot. So if you like the hot weather, you are in business. Lots of sunshine, a high of 98. Right now, 73.
0: Here it is, September. September 1st. Do you believe that?
1: No.
0: It's amazing. Well, let me double check something real quick, because we mentioned this a couple of times. That is when Fall Festival will begin. It's always the first full week of October, so it's not until October 5th this year. Okay? Monday, October 5th. The start of Fall Festival week. Wow.
1: Mm-hmm. Yeah, I know.
0: All right, let's concentrate on September, though, Diane. Come on.
1: Okay.
0: Let's not get ahead of ourselves here.
1: All right, I know. We still have to enjoy the month of September. Right,
0: exactly. We got Labor Day coming up here, a few other holidays we'll talk about. In sports, the NFL season kicks off next Wednesday. Seattle Seahawks will host the Patriots, a rematch Super Bowl 60.
1: Okay. They always do that.
0: Yeah. Then the 49ers take on the Rams in Australia the following day.
1: Which, if I was a member of those two teams, I would not be happy.
0: What is, you know, what is that, a 15-hour flight
1: it's
0: or something?
1: It's ridiculous. Yeah, I can't even imagine.
0: And then you got to play football when you get there?
1: Then you got to fly home, okay?
0: See, this is driving me crazy. I mean, just the trips to Europe alone. So I've mentioned this several times. I know that the NFL wants to expand the appeal of American football. I get it. And they're doing this for the money. But how big a piece of that soccer pie do you think you're going to get in Europe or South America or even Australia? They have an Australian rules football. What are we doing there?
1: And rugby, thank you.
0: Now in theaters, Pixar's Cars. They're celebrating a big anniversary Friday by releasing it on the big screen. It's the 20th anniversary of Cars.
1: Wow.
0: Pixar's Cars. Whenever I think I saw it once, I thought it was cute, you know, I didn't, you know, really go back to it. And then I keep thinking that's the new one.
1: I know.
0: It's 20 years old. Brad Pitt's survival thriller called Heart of the Beast comes out later on this month. Do you think you'll look unkempt? Do you think you'll look like a wino?
1: I can smell the BO from here.
0: Heart of the Beast and a survivor thriller. You had something to say about that, I believe.
1: I know. Is it his marriage to Angelina?
0: Avengers Endgame Encore, special re-release, and Avengers Doomsday comes out in December.
1: How many Avengers movies do we need?
0: I have no idea.
1: I know I'm going to upset all the Marvel fans. I get it. I'm just saying.
0: I know. I've never watched a single one of them.
1: I saw the first.
0: I saw the very first Spider-Man. Haven't been back. Isn't that amazing? I feel kind of proud about that, by the way. There are a few new things premiering on streaming, on cable. Lego Wars, The Mandalorian on Disney Plus, and Wonka's The Golden Ticket on Netflix. That's going to be a game show.
1: That actually has possibilities, I think.
0: I think it does. It could be interesting because, you know, we're all going to tune in just to see a real-life Faruka. Don't you know it? Don't you know it? All right, the holidays, big one. Of course, Labor Day is coming up this Monday. Rosh Hashanah begins on the 11th. Grandparents Day on the 13th. Talk Like a Pirate Day on the 19th. We're not going to do that.
1: No.
0: Once
1: was enough, arg matey.
0: And 29th National Coffee Day, Grandparents Day. Hey, that'll be my first this year. Well, I'm sorry, I can't do that until next year. Did I just say that out loud?
1: Yes, you did.
0: Not until December. 6:54 at WIKY.
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0: Good morning. 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
1: It is going to be sunny with a high about 98. Right now, 73.
0: All right. Situation is southbound I-69. This is at the Covert exit. Overturned truck and the ramp has been closed for a few hours. Amy Adams with the latest straight ahead on the Wiki Morning Show.

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1: From the WIKY newsroom, I'm Amy Adams. Two people in Gibson County were arrested after they were caught driving with drugs. Deputies claim that when Jessica White was pulled over in Owensville, they could smell marijuana. After deputies say they determined she was under the influence, White was allowed to call her husband, Cameron White, to come and get a child she had with her. When he got there, deputies say the smell of burnt marijuana was coming from his car. Deputies found meth, syringes, and paraphernalia inside his vehicle. They were both transported to jail and are facing multiple charges. State police have arrested a Jackson County, Indiana sheriff's deputy. Skylar Thompson is accused of improperly assessing license plate reader data over an 8-month period. He allegedly searched the same registration plate number over 2,000 times between December 2025 and as recently as last month through his Flock account access. As a result, Thompson was charged with one count of official misconduct and one count of fraud. He is no longer employed with the Sheriff's Department. 500 of the nation's top BMX riders will be at Burdett Park during the Labor Day weekend next year. They're going to celebrate its 50th anniversary. It's a chance for riders from across the country to experience this one-of-a-kind downhill track. Officials say they expect the event to attract around 2,000 attendees and generate a $1 million economic impact. The Burdett Park BMX track is one of the oldest in the country.
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1: Emergency crews are still on the scene of the overturned semi there on the Covert Avenue exit ramp. It's, in fact, closed now. It's starting to cause a backup. This is on southbound I-69. 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And if you want to update me on that situation or something else you see, give me a call at Star 104. Amy Adams, WIKY Traffic Watch.
2: Plenty of sunshine today and hot with a high of 98 and a heat index of 102. Overnight, clear skies with a low of 73. Tomorrow, sunny with a high of 99 and a heat index of 103. Tomorrow night, clear with a low of 74. Thursday, sunny with a high of 99 and a heat index of 104. I'm meteorologist Arden Gregory. Get weather updates all day from 104.1 WIKY.
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6: 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It is 7:04 coming up here on the Wiki Morning Show. 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
3: $1,025.
6: A lot of money. And it's absolutely free. It's free to play. And, you know, what are you waiting for? We haven't had a jackpot this big in a while. Yeah. Mm-hmm. All right. So, Diane, I'll give you the word in just a minute. 8:20 in the culture quiz. 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
3: September 13th.
6: So here we are. It's 99 degrees. You need to go bobbing in the wave pool. That's right, in the wave pool. Our celebrity birthday today is Barry Gibb.
3: Ooh.
6: The last standing BG. How old is Barry Gibb? We're going to find out in just a moment, but first.
7: It's the Kids Birthday Club! Yay!
3: Happy birthday to Sydney Rodden of, excuse me, Evansville. Sydney is 15 today.
6: Kayleen Dietz of Evansville, happy 11th birthday.
3: Sebastian Carnes of Evansville is 10 today.
6: Mia Ray of Vincennes is 5 years old.
3: Happy birthday to Andrew James of Christney, Indiana. Andrew is 18. All right.
6: So we got a few kids today. Huh?
3: Yeah, the winner of the Donut Day Kids Birthday Club for today. Kayleen Dietz of Evansville.
7: Happy birthday! Yay!
3: Congratulations, Kayleen. We've got a gift card for you to enjoy at the Donut Bank.
6: All those Brothers Gibb. I always like that when I mentioned that to my kids. I said, Brothers Gibb, that's the Bee Gees. Really? Wow. Okay.
3: It's kind of like Chick-fil-A, you know? I thought it was Chick-fil-A for a long time.
6: Chick-fil-A for a long time. No, Bee Gees there. The last surviving Bee Gee, he was actually the eldest brother, if I'm not mistaken. How old is he today, Barry Gibb?
3: He's 80.
6: 80 years old. And at 80 now, and the last surviving Bee Gee.

0: Barry Gibb, 80 years old today, a celebrity birthday, and he was a big brother to Morris, Robin, and Andy. He's the only survivor.
1: Yeah, and he's the oldest.
0: Brother Gibb. Amazing. 7-Eleven now, WIKY.
1: Well, highs in the upper 90s today with lots of sunshine at 73.
0: Covert Avenue, that exit ramp is closed. Overturned truck, this happened just before 5 a.m. We've been following this. So southbound I-69, heads up there. Let's get to it. It's the Wiki Word.
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0: 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It is 7:16.
1: It is going to be sunny and hot, a high about 98. Right now, 73.
0: All right, this is interesting. The Cubs beat the Brewers 17-3. Last night at Wrigley. We were actually watching some of that game, but I didn't notice this. I hit the sack way too early. The Cubs set a record as far as home runs in a single game. This is for the Cubs, anyway. This is a team record.
2: Drilled in the air, deep left field. It's got a chance. Gone. Here's another deep drive. Get out the tape measure. Long gone. A long drive. Home run to left. His third of the game. And the Cubs, with their ninth, have just set a team record.
0: 9 home runs.
1: Wow.
0: Against the Brewers.
1: I know. And the Brewers are, they have a great record. And I said to off the air, it just shows, nothing against the Cubs because they're having a good year too. But sometimes a really good team will have an off night.
0: That's amazing. How about, who was I didn't catch his name? Three in a single
1: Alex
0: game.
1: Alex Bregman, I think.
0: Three in a single game. Not bad. They seem to have a good night. 9, that's a team record. So, postseason is on its way. Remember, it's September 1st.

0: 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Remember, your sunroof is an option. Use it. Good morning. It is 7:18.
1: You know, maybe early. You know, it, by this afternoon, it might be a little, hot. High of 98. Lots of sunshine.
0: Right.
1: 73 now.
0: Okay. We're going to talk to Arden Gregory about the heat wave coming up here in just a couple of minutes. But we were talking about Fall Festival. Yes, it's September 1st. Let's talk Fall Festival. Because we get high, we get weather like this for Fall Festival very often.
1: Sometimes, yeah.
0: October 5th is the first day of Fall Festival this year. It's always the first full week of October, so it'll be Monday the 5th when it starts. And, you know, all the rides are open at about 11, kids, including the Tilt-A-Whirl.
2: When I was young, my parents and my grandparents took me to the fair. We rode the Tilt-A-Whirl every time.
3: And now the venerable ride with the red bubble cars that turn round and round and round is 100 years old. First introduced in 1926, these riders at the Minnesota State Fair 100 years later tried to get that centenarian spinner to go even faster.
4: We were really leaning into the turns. 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
3: Gravity makes the car spin around the dips quicker. 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Sherry Preston, ABC News.
0: The Tilt-A-Whirl.
1: Wow.
0: Is 100 years old. And it's going to be right there on Franklin Street. Ready for you. October 5th.

0: 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Good morning. It is 7:23. A situation that's been they've been working on since before 5. Covert Avenue, that exit ramp closed for an overturned truck southbound I-69. Amy has the latest coming up on that. As far as the weather, Arden Gregory is here. She's our meteorologist on duty.
1: Good morning.
0: You know, one of the things I keep noticing in your forecast is you keep saying hot, like, a lot.
1: Yeah, would you believe it? It's going to be hot.
0: Really?
1: That's what I heard anyway.
0: Actual temps are really, you know, pretty sizzling. And then the heat index, I guess, is not as bad as it could be.
1: Yeah, it's a little different from the last heat wave we had where our temperatures only ever made it into the mid-90s. But it was that, I mean, thick, soupy humidity, like almost hard to breathe in humidity. We're not going to have that this time around. It'll still be a little sticky, but it'll be a drier heat compared to last time around, but it will be hotter actual temperatures. So we're looking at highs in the upper 90s, and I wouldn't be shocked if some folks even hit 100 by the end of the week.
2: Oh, wow. Amazing.
0: Now, how long do you think this will last, Arden? When do you think the back will break of this heat wave?
1: It'll be, I mean, dangerously hot all the way through at least Friday, maybe even Saturday. It'll depend on the timing of a cold front. We do have a weak cold front moving through sometime Saturday. So if it's pushing later into the day, Saturday will still be very hot. That does bring us a very slight chance of rain, but more importantly, that cold front's what's going to break this heat wave. Now, it's still going to be very summer-like, but we're looking at highs more like in the lower 90s than as we head toward Labor Day.
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0: 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Here's what's trending in the WIKY newsroom.
1: I'm Amy Adams. A fatal weekend shooting has been determined by police to be self-defense. Infant formula using whole milk is now on shelves, and a famous destination in Henderson has received $3 million for improvements. 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
0: From the Bartley's Painted Body Shop Traffic Center, this is WIKY Traffic Watch.
1: Well, apparently this is starting to cause backup. The Covert Avenue exit ramp is still closed for an overturned semi, and this is on southbound I-69 in Warwick County. If you want to update me on that, or if you see another accident or slow down, call me at Star 104. Amy Adams, WIKY Traffic Watch.
2: Today will be sunny and hot with a high of 98 and a heat index of 102. Overnight, clear skies with a low of 73. Tomorrow, sunny with a high of 99 and a heat index of 103. Tomorrow night, clear with a low of 73.

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0: 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Mike, good morning. It is 7:38.
1: Well, it is going to be sunny, hot today. High of 98. I know. Just plain hot. All right. 74 now.
0: It's been an issue since before 5 this morning. It's when we first heard about it. Covert Avenue, the exit ramp there is closed. It's an overturned truck. Southbound I-69. Got eyeballs on it. Let Amy know what you see. Star 104 on your AT&T phone. Understand there's a backup, which doesn't surprise me. Okay, shouldn't surprise you either, but that's the problem. That's the reason. So I don't know, maybe you feel better now. 7:39 at WIKY. Here, we'll distract you. How's that?
1: Okay.
0: This is fun. You know, we've heard this before. You know, it's like new terms for old concepts. So here, I'm going to give you the new term, and you got to tell me what it is.
1: So I have to tell you what the old concept is. Okay.
0: Exactly. And All right. Let's start something easy. Pre-owned vehicle. What is that? What do we used to call it?
1: Used.
0: A used car. Exactly. A correctional facility.
1: Prison.
0: There you go. All right. So you're getting the idea.
1: Uh-huh.
0: A sanitation engineer.
1: Yeah. A janitor.
0: Yeah. Or a garbage man.
1: Or a garbage man. Sorry.
0: Exactly. Unidentified aerial phenomena. UAP.
1: You mean UFO?
0: Exactly. Okay, now it gets a little, you know, unhoused individual.
1: Oh, homeless?
0: Yeah, that's what you call them now. Unhoused, not homeless. Transitioned.
1: Transitioned.
0: Yeah. He was, he's transitioned.
1: Oh, to guy meaning he's a girl now?
0: No, he's dead.
1: Oh, transitioned? Okay.
0: Transitioned. Means dead.
1: You mean passed away.
0: Right. Okay.
1: Okay.
0: I misspoke.
1: I was wrong.
0: No, I was lying. See, now I find that very interesting that misspoke is lying.
1: No, it's not. It means you were wrong.
0: Misspoke means you said something you thought was right and it's wrong.
1: It was an honest mistake.
0: Exactly.
1: Lying is premeditated.
0: Exactly. I agree with you. Oh, he misspoke. No, he didn't. He lied. Differently sized.
1: Differently sized.
0: That means fat.
1: Oh, good Lord.
0: I'm differently sized. Yeah, no kidding. Chronologically gifted, Diane.
1: Chronologically, you're old.
0: Yes. Very good. Very good. See, that's it. And I'm not misspeaking here. I am differently sized and chronologically gifted.
1: You know what? It was like differently sized. Don't you remember what was it? Husky jeans or something?
0: Husky jeans. That's right. Me and Sears, the Husky jeans. But yes, now I'm differently sized and chronologically gifted. I'm old and fat. Brinker's Jewelers. Tudor Time, 7:42.
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1: It is going to be hot and sunny today. Highs in the upper 90s. Right now, 74.
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1: Highs in the upper 90s today with lots of sunshine. It's just going to be hot for the next several days. Right now, 74.
0: Yeah, sorry, I didn't mean to be distracted, but I'm on the phone with Kim.
2: Good morning. I just came through the I-69 culvert area. There is a second accident on the bottom of the ramp going up to the northbound 69.
0: Oh, boy.
2: So, yeah, it's bad.
0: All right, Kim, thanks a million. So we're going to get Amy on this. Star 104 on your AT&T phone will get you right to Amy in the Barbie Dreamhouse, or you can call us here at Stately Wayne Manor, 812-451-2104. Speaking of traffic, this is interesting. It's in the news. Italy, country of Italy, is considering outlawing texting in crosswalks.
1: Really?
0: So starting in October, the government is proposing fines of around $90 if, in U.S. bucks. If you're caught looking at your phone while using a crosswalk, so it's not just texting. Look, I got to tell you, if I'm on the Lloyd and I'm on the Lloyd twice a day, and I go from the west side to the east side, so I go from the east side to the west side. So I am. Am I? Yeah, I am. I'm a squinter. Every morning I'm squinting into the coming sun, and every afternoon I'm squinting into the evening sun. Anyway, I don't know about you, but my reaction when I see somebody on their phone, looking at their phone, or texting while driving drives me crazy.
1: And it's illegal here.
0: Of course it's illegal.
1: But,
0: So is being stuck in the left lane. Everybody does it all the time.
1: Well, I know.
0: We did that. You can't stay in the left lane. You got to move over. Yeah, good luck with that.
1: I know.
0: Because I don't think word has gotten around yet that you're not supposed to do that.
1: I know. I'm stating the obvious here.
0: Okay. Sorry. The measure will not allow pedestrians. This is the one in Italy. Using earphones and hand-free devices. So it will not apply to that. So just like, you do in your car, you can just talk to your dashboard. That's okay. Phones, phone calls, listening to music are fine, but holding your phone up to your ear would be considered distracted. This is all on a crosswalk in Italy starting in a month. Now, the goal is to keep people's heads up and aware of their surroundings, obviously, for everyone's safety, especially in situations where streets are narrow, intersections are tight, and I almost killed myself in Ireland because I didn't look the right way.
1: Mm.
0: And they even have signs in the street that says, look right.
1: Well, this is a true story. This happened several years ago in my family. My cousin's daughter was distracted walking through a crosswalk, had her earbuds in, and she was hit by a car.
0: Ah!
1: And she's all right, but she was messed up for quite a while.
0: So you know what? I mean, we're thinking this is a ridiculous measure. Maybe not so much.
1: No, and I see it all the time. People completely oblivious crossing the street.
0: Absolutely. All right. And this is, by the way, one of the biggest reasons they're doing this is for tourists.
1: Mm-hmm.
0: Be distracted for tourists. That's great. Well, we're already distracted here.
1: Well, you're looking at the Coliseum in Rome going, that's nice.
0: Oh, yeah. Is that something? Wow. Hey, how'd they do that? All right. So anyway, please don't text. Please, please don't. Because I'm going to have a reaction. Sometimes I lay on my horn when I see that. I do. So if you're wondering why some idiot is honking at you on the Lloyd for no apparent reason, put down your phone.
1: There you go.
0: Thank you. 7:52 at WIKY.
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1: It is going to be sunny and hot with a high of about 98. Right now it is 74.
0: It's going to continue to be hot through the rest of the week. We'll be chatting with Arden Gregory, our meteorologist, coming up here in just a little bit. And the situation on Interstate 69, it's just a mess. Earlier, an overturned truck shut the ramp down. This is a covert southbound. And now, apparently, there's another accident, which is really gumming up the works. So, it's been very crowded. It's been very frustrating. Amy Adams with a full report on the way. Stand by. She'll also have the news. And we've got how much in the Wiki Word?
1: $1,025.
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1: This morning's news is brought to you by Hyundai of Evansville. From the WIKY newsroom, I'm Amy Adams. APD officials confirm that one person is dead following a shooting that happened over the weekend on Delmar Avenue. Arriving officers located the man with a gunshot wound to the chest who was taken to a local hospital. 34-year-old Carson Helming later died from his injuries. The suspected shooter was detained at the scene, and based on the statements of everyone involved and the known evidence, the shooting has been determined to be self-defense. No arrests were made. Anyone with information regarding the incident is asked to contact EPD. Abbott is releasing a new liquid infant formula with whole milk. The formula is already pre-mixed and the only whole milk option available in the U.S. More from ABC's Yuri Benajude.
2: While the liquid formula is not nutritionally superior to powder infant formula, it does give parents yet another option when breastfeeding is not available. While formula made with whole milk does have some properties that are closer to breast milk, it still needs added oils and nutrients to meet baby's needs, like all standard formula. Liquid formula also undergoes an additional sterilization step.
1: Abbott's new Similac 360 Total Care made with whole milk is available now online and at major retailers. Audubon State Park has received over $3 million. The money will be used to construct a conference center, make improvements to the campground, and provide easier road access to the park. $500,000 will go toward extending the campground and putting in more electrical services for people with large RVs. The mayor says the goal is to preserve as much nature as possible throughout the project. Construction is expected to begin next spring, with the center fully open by 2029.
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1: Well, we have a big backup here. Covert Avenue exit ramp is still closed for that overturned semi. Actually, they have it up right now. No, this is on southbound I-69. And across from that, there's an accident on the northbound side. And there's another accident, this involving three vehicles. So if you can avoid that area near Covert Avenue, please do. And if you want to update me on that, if you see something else, call me at Star 104. Amy Adams, WIKY Traffic Watch.
3: Today will be sunny and hot with a high of 98 and a heat index of 102. Overnight, clear skies with a low of 73. Tomorrow, sunny with a high of 99 and a heat index of 103. Tomorrow night, clear with a low of 74. Thursday, sunny with a high of 99 and a heat index of 104. I'm meteorologist Arden Gregory for 104.1 WIKY.
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8: Hey, good morning. It's 8:04. Coming up here, we've got a wiki word that, well, the jackpot's worth quite a bit.
4: $1,025.
8: Yeah. Biggest jackpot we've had in a while. It's absolutely free to play. What are you waiting for? Grand. $1,000. Can you work with it? I could. I can think of a lot of things I'd buy right away.
4: Oh, yeah.
8: 8:20 in the culture quiz. Are you going to Santa Claus? It's Holiday World and Splash and Safari. I got a pair of tickets here for you. 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
8: We got the weather, the perfect weather for Splash and Safari. Yeah, but you got to do it, got to do it. And then there's big stuff, there's 25th anniversary of September 11th. Some great stuff happening in this city. Get an update on that just after 8:30. 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

0: 104 FM, WIKY, the Biebs. And Quavo. I just saw that Miley Cyrus is going to go by Miley now.
1: Really?
0: Yeah, from now on, it's just Miley. So there we go. From now on, it's just the Biebs.
1: Well, there you go.
0: Leave it to Bieber.
1: Well, you know, her godmother just went by Dolly a lot.
0: Right, so why not? Why not? Everybody knows who Miley is, right? Mm-hmm. 809 at WIKY.
1: Well, it is going to be sunny and hot today. High about 98. Right now, 77.
0: All right, nothing but headache there. Covert and I-69. It looks like both directions now in that covert corridor over there in Warwick County. That's not good. 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There's a couple of accidents. One on the southbound ramp, an overturned truck from before 5 this morning. That's how long they've been working on that. Actually, I had part of the interstate closed at that hour. And then apparently it's a 3-car on the other side. So that's what we're working on. 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

0: 104 FM WIKY, Taylor Swift. I knew it. I knew you. And we still don't have anything about the wedding. Nothing. Nothing.
1: This is really getting, this is stuck in your craw.
0: I want to know how the chicken was. You know?
1: You know?
0: I just want to see some snapshots. Come on. I wasn't invited, but that doesn't mean I wasn't interested. I could have worn a tie. It's 8:13 now, WIKY.
1: It is going to be sunny, just hot all week. High today, 98. It's 77.
0: Have you heard? We talked about this yesterday. It's making the rounds. The North Carolina petting zoo that had rabid goats. Rabid baby goats. Doesn't that sound like something from a horror movie?
1: It does, doesn't it?
0: Well, it is turning into a nightmare for a lot of people in North Carolina, including the owner of the petting zoo.
2: The concern is coming from the fact that these rabid goats were at nearly a dozen events in the community over the last month, and there were a number of families that were petting them. And now health authorities in multiple North Carolina counties are urging people who may have come in contact with these rabid goats to immediately call their local health departments for medical advice. Rabies can be fatal. The animals are from Farm Adventures Petting Zoo. The owner says she had no idea they were infected, and she believes a rabid skunk entered their enclosure and infected them. Now, doctors do say symptoms can begin weeks or even months after exposure, but it's extremely rare to see rabies in humans in the U.S. The last time rabies was confirmed in a person in North Carolina was actually 15 years ago.
0: It was right outside of Tasty Freeze. All right, we'll keep you up to date on the rabid baby goats of North Carolina.

0: 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It is 8:18.
1: It is going to be another hot one today, Sunny. High about 98 right now, 77.
0: All right, we've got a mess on both sides of the interstate, southbound, northbound, I-69 around Covert. The exit ramp southbound is closed. Southbound, again, is closed because of the overturned semis. An overturned semi has been there for, since before 5, so we might as well name it and just leave it. Then across from that exit on the northbound side is another accident. This time involves 3 vehicles. All right, Amy's been watching this, talking to dispatch all morning. You can talk to Amy, too, *104. Right now on WIKY, it is simply Miley.

0: for it. The WIKY Miley and Flowers. Yeah, she's just going to go by Miley from now on. Okay.
1: Well, you know, I can only think of one Miley.
0: That's true.
1: All right.
0: True. Wonder if that's what it's going to say on her driver's license. I always thought that way. You know, you pull Cher over, it says Cher. That's it, right? 822 now, WIKY.
1: Well, it is going to be sunny and hot today with a high about 98. Right now, 77.
0: We'll have the latest on the I-69 north and southbound by Covert. Amy's standing by with that. Be listening. She'll do that right at 8:30.
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0: Well, thank you so much. Today at the Culture Quiz, fabulous prizes chosen especially for you.
1: Ooh, Holiday World Splash and Safari. Not only that, but they have a wine and cheese festival that's coming up. Looks pretty good.
0: Fantastic. Yesterday's question in the Culture Quiz.
1: Nearly 2 in 10 women will not consider dating a guy who's into this pastime. They don't want to date a ghost hunter.
0: Yeah,
1: nerd alert.
0: Just don't blame them. Here's today's Culture Quiz question. Listen carefully, please. In a recent survey, the BLT, bacon, lettuce, and tomato sandwich, was named the top comfort food. What's number two? In a recent survey, the BLT was named the top comfort food. In this survey, what was number two? What do you think? 812-451-2104. First one in with the right answer. Get a pair of tickets to Holiday World. 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
1: Hi, Diane Douglas for the Good Feet Store. I don't know about you, but I'm ready for some of the cooler, crisper weather we get here in the fall. It makes being outside such a pleasure. The kids are back in school and we're all into our routine. Are you still thinking you need to get some help for that nagging discomfort that you've got in your feet, hips, knees, or back? I was in the same boat and I really thought since I was getting a little older, it was just something I was going to have to deal with. 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
0: Good morning. It is 826.
1: It is going to be sunny and hot today. A high of 98. Right now, 77.
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1: Here is today's Culture Quiz question. In a recent survey, the BLT was named the top comfort food. What is number two?
8: Oh, would it be mac and cheese?
0: Mac and cheese is a great guess. That's not it, though.
8: Thank you.
0: Thank you. Hi, WIQY. Good morning.
9: How about a grilled cheese?
0: Grilled cheese. Excellent guess. Came in at number 5. WIQY, good morning.
8: I think chicken.
0: Fried chicken came in at number 3. We're guessing all around it, aren't we?
1: Yeah, and mac and cheese, number one. By far the number one guess.
0: By far the number one guess. And here's the thing. On this survey, mac and cheese didn't make the top 5.
1: Isn't that amazing?
0: In a recent survey, the BLT was named the top comfort food. What's number 2 in this survey? What's the answer we're looking for? 812-451-2104. Holiday World tickets for you, if you're right.

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1: 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It is 8:31.
2: It is going to be another hot one. Actually, all week it's going to be hot. High 98, lots of sunshine. It's 79.
1: All right, Amy's standing by. She'll have the latest on that covert situation around I-69 north and southbound. So stand by. Culture quiz. Recent survey. The bacon, lettuce, and tomato sandwich is named the top comfort food. What was number two? We have a winner. Kathy's got the answer. She'll give it to you in just a moment. Stand by.
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4: I'm Amy Adams. Two people were arrested after they were caught driving with drugs in two separate vehicles. A sheriff's deputy is accused of improperly assessing flock camera data, and plans are already in the works for next year's 50th anniversary for Burdette Park's BMX track. For complete stories, go to WIKY.com.
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4: Warwick County Central Dispatch tells me it's still a mess, still going on. The Covert Avenue exit ramp is still closed from an earlier accident. And this is on southbound I-69. And across from that accident on the northbound side, there's another accident involving three vehicles. So just avoid that whole area if you can. If you want to update me on that or see something else going on, call me at Star 104. Amy Adams, WIKY Traffic Watch.
5: Plenty of sunshine today and hot with a high of 98 and a heat index of 102. Overnight, clear skies with a low of 73. Tomorrow, sunny with a high of 99 and a heat index of 103. Tomorrow night, clear with a low of 74. Thursday, sunny with a high of 90.

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4: Hey, good morning. It is 8:34. First of all, this is fantastic. The money in the wiki word.
5: I know, $1,025.
4: That's serious stuff. All right, we'll do that coming up here again in just a bit. Darren Wharton is here, and he's got a couple of projects he's going to tell us about. The 9/11 project. It's Remember September, and the Freedom Tree, and the release of lanterns in Garvin Park. All of this for the 25th anniversary of 9/11. And here on September 1st, we think that's pretty appropriate. So we'll be talking to Darren here in just a couple of minutes. But first,
5: we have a winner in the culture quiz. Who is this?
6: This is Kathy Reed.
4: Kathy, how you doing?
6: Okay, you?
4: Good, thanks. Where are you?
6: I'm at home.
4: Oh, a little warm.
5: Hello for Kathy.
4: All right, here we go. In a recent survey, the BLT was named the top comfort food. What's number two?
6: Apple pie.
5: Yeah, that's it.
4: Apple pie. Apple pie. Here's the top five. Of course, the BLT at number one, apple pie at number two, fried chicken at number three. At number four, spaghetti.
5: Ooh, okay.
4: And at number five, that grilled cheese sandwich. Mac and cheese came in number six.
5: That's amazing.
4: That was our number one guess. All right, Kathy, apple pie, that's the answer. You are the winner of today's culture quiz.
5: Kathy, we got two tickets for you to go to Holiday World and Splash and Safari.
6: Oh, thank you.

0: 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But apple pie is not too sweet for me.
1: No.
0: Good morning. It is 8:39.
1: I love the lady said, oh, yeah, with a nice slice of cheddar right on top.
0: Yeah, oh, man, look at that.
1: Mm-hmm. It is going to be sunny and hot today with a high about 98. It's currently 79.
0: All right, joining us here for the first time on the Wookiee Morning Show, we welcome him. Darren Wharton is here, and we're talking about the 25th anniversary of 9/11. Darren, I can't believe it's been 25 years. Oh, it's absolutely amazing.
2: What our country's gone through in the past 25 years.
0: Mm-hmm. All right, now, you are, what's the group that you're with here?
2: It's the Evansville Flag Group. It was created from the Evansville Flag Competition, and I was the winner of the Evansville City Flag.
0: You are the designer of the Evansville City Flag,
2: which is
0: fantastic, which That's I believe so you're wearing cool. on your Otters uniform.
2: Yeah, and I designed that, too, for
0: Otters. That is so cool. Yeah, if you've ever seen the Otters uniform with the Four Freedoms Monument, that's fantastic. And this is the man that did it. All right, the 9/11 Project, since this is the 25th anniversary, it's going to be kind of special. And you've got something coming up at Garvin Park. This will be on 9/11.
2: Yes, it will be at 9/11 from 6 p.m. to 9 p.m.
0: Now, leading up to that, you've got another project going on. So explain. Let's sort through all of this.
2: Basically, what we're doing, we're trying to honor the 2,977 names of the victims and the heroes that were part of 9/11. Like the certificates that I gave you guys.
0: And they're absolutely gorgeous. Frame too.
2: That's something I designed, too. It's important that we honor these victims, I feel, you know, especially on the 25th anniversary, to never forget, and for the next generation coming up, you know, to realize, you know, what this country went through and how it struggled through things, and just the importance of that.
0: Sure.
2: What you do is you go to light a lantern at 9/11 at gmail.com. You just give us your email address, and then what we'll do is we'll assign you a victim, and then we'll send you a digital certificate, which you can print out on your own if you want, if you choose, or you can just keep it as a digital archive on that part.
0: All right, now you gave us, you gave both Diane and I, and we're honored that you did this,
1: mm-hmm,
0: and the certificate is beautiful, it's gorgeous. Remember September, Freedom Tree. The Freedom Tree is
2: Well,
0: what
2: the
0: this
2: Freedom
0: is all
2: Tree
0: about.
2: Was the original name of the first people who planted the tree in honor of 9/11.
0: Gotcha.
2: In Garvin Park. And then we wanted to add the Remember September to tie in the 25th year on that part.
0: So there we go. That's what this is all about.
2: Mm-hmm.
0: All right, now, this certificate, you make a donation and you get the certificate?
2: You don't have to make it. It's completely free.
0: Absolutely free. Okay.
2: Yeah.
0: And give us the address again. It is.
2: Okay. It is at light a lantern 9/11 at gmail.com.
0: Light a lantern 9/11 at gmail.com.
2: Mm-hmm.
0: All right. And you send that. So you gave us this certificate is presented to me in acknowledgement of their dedication. Let's see, an honoring 9/11 victim, and this is Adam P. Arias, and he was killed.
2: He was in the South Tower.
0: In the South Tower.
2: Yeah. Mm-hmm.
0: And now, Diane, you've got somebody from the North Tower.
1: I do, Michael F. Armstrong.
2: And he was in the North Tower.
1: Okay.
0: All right, then on 9/11 from 6 to 9 at Garvin Park, you've got a thing. Now, this is where $10 comes in, right?
2: Yeah, I mean, basically, but the $10... you're getting a lantern. You're getting to experience the event with the Evansville firefighters, and you're also supporting the Evansville firefighters because 50% of that proceeds are going to the Evansville Firefighters Foundation.
0: Okay.
2: And then also the other 50% will go to a memorial that we'll build in the future.
0: All right, so on 9/11 at 6 o'clock, Garvin Park, you're going to release all of these lanterns. So these are these mm-hmm. floating... lanterns out. How many are you planning to release?
2: It varies. We're hoping that we're going to get 100 or more
0: okay.
2: on that
0: okay.
2: part. We're anticipating between 100 to 300 Okay. Is what we're hoping.
0: And you'll have stuff like drink station will be there and some other things. This will be at 6 o'clock at Garvin Park on 9/11.
2: Right, yeah. We'll have Smoke and Rue there, and we'll have the drink station, and we'll have Sweet Dreams a la mode.
0: Okay. Oh, gotcha. All right. So. All of this in honor of the 25th anniversary of September 11th. Absolutely amazing.
2: And I've also designed a memorial that has been approved by the Parks Department, and which we're going to eventually get the funding together for that. And part of the 50% is part of that funding.
0: Wow.
1: Oh, well, that's awesome.
0: Okay, here he is, Darren Wharton, who has designed virtually everything across the city here in the last couple of years. Anyway,
2: yeah, I design things all over the world, too.
0: I bet you do, Darren. You do a great job. Listen, thanks a million. You got to come back and see us again, okay?
2: Sure. Right. I mean, we got a lot of other interesting things are going to happen.
0: I bet you do. So. All right. We'll see you 9/11, though. 845 at WIKY.
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0: Hey, good morning. It is 8:47.
1: It is going to be sunny and hot today with a high about 98. Right now, 79.
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1: That song has been in my head. I woke up this morning.
0: I can understand that.
1: I love it. Yeah. I mean, I'm not complaining because I love that song, but I'm like, okay.
0: Olivia Dean, so easy to hear my earworm. That's the truth. All right, it's 8:51 at WIKY. Nothing but trouble in the covert area. This is northbound and southbound I-69. I mean, it's been a mess. Now, naturally, took you forever to get through there, and it should be clear in, what, an hour or so, you know, right, when you don't need it. But the deal was, there was an overturned semi. This is on the southbound ramp off Interstate 69. Then across from the accident on the northbound side, got a vehicle, three-car accident there, three-vehicle accident. Don't know if that's cleaned up. Don't know the situation. This is the last we heard about 5-10 minutes ago. 812-451-2104. 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You can call Amy right now at *104. In the meantime, we got a heat wave. Excessive heat warning till the end of the week. Meteorologist Arden Gregory.
2: Good morning.
0: You know, one of the things I keep noticing in your forecast is you keep saying hot, like, a lot.
2: Yeah, would you believe it? It's going to be hot.
0: Really?
2: That's what I heard anyway.
0: Actual temps are really, you know, pretty sizzling. And then the heat index, I guess, is not as bad as it could be.
2: Yeah, it's a little different from the last heat wave we had where our temperatures only ever made it into the mid-90s. But it was that, I mean, thick, soupy humidity, like almost hard to breathe in humidity. We're not going to have that this time around. It'll still be a little sticky, but it'll be a drier heat compared to last time around, but it will be hotter actual temperatures. So we're looking at highs in the upper 90s, and I wouldn't be shocked if some folks even hit 100 by the end of the week.
1: Oh, that's wow. Amazing.
0: Now, how long do you think this will last, Arden? When do you think the back will break of this heat wave?
2: It'll be, I mean, dangerously hot all the way through at least Friday, maybe even Saturday. It'll depend on the timing of a cold front. We do have a weak cold front moving through sometime Saturday. So if it's pushing later into the day, Saturday will still be very hot. That does bring us a very slight chance of rain, but more importantly, that cold front's what's going to break this heat wave. Now, it's still going to be very summer-like, but we're looking at highs more like in the lower 90s than as we head toward Labor Day.
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0: Good morning. It is 8:55. Culture quiz. On a recent survey, the BLT, that was named the top comfort food. What was number two?
1: That would be apple pie.
0: Apple pie. You like it with a little slice of cheddar cheese on it?
1: Oh, yeah. I just like it whatever, you know?
0: Now, the thing is, I mean, I'd never had that. I was an adult. I was thinking it was in New England, the first time I ever had that.
1: It's delicious.
0: It is. It's really good. Mm-hmm. I mean, I'm on board. I'm all about the a la mode.
1: Oh, me too. Don't get me wrong.
0: All right, apple pie came in number two. Number three, fried chicken. Hello, login.
1: Mm-hmm.
0: We're looking at you, login. At number four, spaghetti.
1: And then number five, grilled cheese.
0: Spaghetti.
1: But mac and cheese, what did that come in? Six?
0: Six. Number six this time. And that's always way up there. So, that's how surveys change. All right, we'll do it again tomorrow. The Culture Quiz at 8:20. Holiday World tickets. All this week.

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2: Plenty of sunshine today and hot with a high of 98 and a heat index of 102. Overnight, clear skies with a low of 73. Tomorrow, sunny with a high of 99 and a heat index of 103. Tomorrow night, clear with a low of 74. Thursday, sunny with a high of 99 and a heat index of 104. I'm meteorologist Arden Gregory. Get weather updates all day from 104.1 WIKY.
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0: 94 FM, WIKY, Lady Gaga, Bruno Mars. Good morning. It is 9:12.
1: It is going to be sunny. Just another hot one. Excessive heat warning, actually. 98 for the high today. Right now, 82.
0: All right, let's get to the wiki word. This is red hot as well.
1: It is. $1,025 in your wiki word jackpot. All right, so you download the Wiki mobile app, either at Google Play or the iTunes store. And then you put, put in today's wiki word, Carolina, C-A-R-O-L-I-N-A. That's how you spell it is. And check out the new pizza of the month with the Carolina Smoke Show. Excuse me. 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Mm-hmm. All right, Carolina. $1,025 up for grabs. Good luck from WIKY.

0: 104 FM, WIKY, Kings of Leon, you somebody. Good morning, it is 927.
1: It's just going to be hot the rest of the week. Today's high, 98, with lots of sunshine. It's 82.
0: Mentioned us a lot yesterday, not much today, but we're going to be reminding you tomorrow, and then especially on Thursday, because that's when the big meeting is. We're talking about the trip to Mexico. Diane is taking you on a trip to Mexico.
1: Yeah, it's going to be so much fun.
0: This is it. Diane is going to be, you know, taking you to Mexico, and you know, with Diane, you can get away with murder. So, you know, you got that going for you.
1: Okay.
0: All right. All-inclusive resort in Mexico near Cancun. In fact, you fly into Cancun, and you take like a half-hour luxury bus ride to this resort. There's what, like 8-10 restaurants in it? There's everything from a sit-down steakhouse or an Italian place. Or there was a fusion restaurant. And then they've got all of these grills all over the place. How many pools did you say?
1: There's 5 pools, and it's also right on the beach.
0: So, you know, that's the thing. You go to the beach and you go rinse off in one of the 5 pools.
1: Hey, if you want to see pictures of this place, then it's really awesome. Just go to WIKY.com. All right.
0: Now, here's the thing it's the most amazing, and this is why we're doing this, because it's a group thing. We got together with Ambassador Travel and Direct Travel, their parent company, and they can provide this trip to you that includes airfare.
1: Everything.
0: And it starts at just over $2,000.
1: Yeah, $2,059 to be exact.
0: Okay, that includes food, drinks, alcoholic and non-alcoholic. Food, did I mention that? Drinks, did I mention that? You know, you got room and board plus airfare. Everything is included for just over $2,000 a person, double occupancy. That's an amazing price.
1: Yeah, and it's February 21st through the 28th, so it's 7 nights.
0: This is an international trip for a week, and everything's covered. There is this informational meeting now. This is going to be on Thursday.
1: Yes, at Ambassador Travel, right there on, what is it?
0: It's on Vogel.
1: Vogel. I keep thinking Hogue, and I don't know what problem is. It's on Vogel Road.
0: That's because you've lived downtown too long. And besides, we need to get you out into Mexico.
1: That's right. It's on Vogel. Starts at 5 o'clock, and it's Thursday. Okay. And Kimberly from Direct Travel will be there because she's going to put all of this together.
0: We're going to take Diane down to Mexico and turn her loose in the wild. All right, so there you go. The informational meeting, 5 o'clock at Ambassador and Vogel. Don't go to Hogue. The only person you'll meet there would be Diane.
1: That's right.
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Strum-

0: 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And Killing Me Softly. Good morning. It is 9:51. Couple of things. First of all, that Covert Avenue situation, before 5, when I got here, it was about 4:45, I guess, we heard about this. This was overturned semi. It's on the southbound ramp to Covert. So the Covert ramp is closed. They've been working on that thing since the very early morning. So that's ongoing. The multiple vehicle accident, a three-car crash on the northbound side, right there near Covert on I-69. That has been cleared, so thanks for all the calls, okay? Amy Adams has been working on that. She's got more work to do. $1,025 in the Wiki Word. She'll give you the word here in about 20 minutes or so. And she's got tickets to see Brooks and Dunn. Yeah. They're back. They're touring. And Amy's got tickets coming up on WIKY.
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2: Sunshine today, a high of 98 with a heat index of 102. Overnight clear, a low 73 for Wednesday, sunshine, a high of 99, the heat index 103. And for Thursday and Friday, hot again with a heat index around 105 degrees.

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Happy Tuesday. Amy Adams along for the ride. We have $1,025. I know. That's the amount in the WikiWord jackpot. 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

0: To Chainsmokers and Coldplay, something just like this, like the BrewBQ. 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
1: Heat advisory going on today. We may actually have temps of 100 degrees. Not what it feels like, but actual temps during this heat advisory. So be careful out there. Here's police, every breath you take on Wiki.

0: 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Straight up now, tell me, do you really want to love me forever? 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
2: Sunshine today, a high of 98 with a heat index of 102. Overnight clear, a low 73 for Wednesday, sunshine, a high of 99, the heat index 103. And for Thursday and Friday, hot again with a heat index around 105 degrees.

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Well, it's time for me to tell you what the Wiki word is. 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

0: Harry Styles, As It Was, on 104 FM, WIKY. I am Amy Adams on this very hot Tuesday. Heat index could reach around 102, but it's going to feel like 99 in the shade. I'm telling you, summer is not over yet, obviously, right? Even though it is the first day of September. And make sure between now and noon you listen, because I'm going to have tickets for you to win to see country superstars Brooks and Dunn, and they're coming to Evansville, Ford Center, September the 10th. 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
1: Hi.
0: Hi, guess what?
1: Guess what? 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
1: Great. Thank you.
0: You're welcome. What's your name?
1: Carla Martin.
0: Carla, what you doing on a hot Tuesday?
1: I'm going to Brooks and Dunn.
0: Well, of course you are, yes. And you've won 2 tickets, so I know you have a friend you can bring along. And
1: Yeah,
0: they're going to be at the Ford Center on September the 10th, so dust off your cowboy boots.
1: Okay, I appreciate it so much. Thank you.

0: 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All you have to do is just hopefully keep your fingers crossed. I got that Wiki word coming up at around 10 after the hour.
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2: 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EPD officials confirm one person dead following a Saturday morning shooting on Del Mar. Arriving officers located Carson Helmingman with a gunshot wound to the chest. He was taken to the hospital, but later died from his injuries. The suspected shooter was detained at the scene, but at this point, the shooting has been determined to be self-defense. No arrests were made. If you have additional information regarding the incident, contact EPD. Indiana State Police have arrested a Jackson County Sheriff's deputy. Skylar Thompson is accused of improperly accessing license plate reader data over an 8-month period. He allegedly searched the same registration plate number over 2,000 times through his Flock account access. Thompson was charged with one count of official misconduct, one count of fraud. Thompson is no longer employed with the Jackson County Sheriff's Office. And Audubon State Park has received over $3 million. The money will be used to construct a conference center, improve the campground, and provide easier road access to the park. $500,000 will go toward extending the campground and putting in more electrical services for people with large RVs. Construction is expected to begin next spring, with completion by 2029. This is WIKY News.
9: ABC News, I'm Michelle Franzen. The jury in the Lindsey Clancy trial back deliberating, the judge telling them to stay the course even after they signaled they could not reach a verdict. Clancy is charged with the killing of her three children and says she suffered from postpartum psychosis. The jury must decide if she had criminal intent. Here's ABC's Karen Katursky.
10: They said they are unable to come to a unanimous decision, so it indicates the jury is stuck on what we don't know, but the judge gave them instructions to keep trying. We're not sure how long the judge will allow that to go on, but he said, I know it was a long trial. He encouraged them to follow their instructions and to keep deliberating.
9: Rescue efforts continuing in Nepal with more than 1,000 confirmed dead, 4,500 others missing from catastrophic glacial breakaway and flooding, including Americans. Tropical storm Edward is targeting the Gulf Coast, expected to make landfall later today along the Texas-Louisiana border. This is ABC News.
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12: From ABC News, Wall Street Now. Stocks are continuing the drop that began yesterday. The Dow Jones headed into the midday lower by 200 points and below 53,000. The S&P was off 0.33%. The NASDAQ was down 0.5%. Potential buyers are keeping tabs on gold prices, wondering when they'll hit bottom. The price is down $70 today and was sitting just over $4,400 per ounce. A year ago, it was trading at $3,400. The robo-taxi war is on. Alphabet's Waymo is expanding its commercial service, and Zoox from Amazon plans to start testing its driverless cabs in Houston and San Diego. The robo-taxi market is expected to hit $19 billion by 2030. And Olive Garden is bringing back its never-ending pasta bowl. Through November 22nd, diners can get all-you-can-eat pasta, soup, or breadsticks starting at $15. When the promotion was launched in 1995, it was $6.95. Jim Ryan, ABC News.
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here on 104 FM WIKY. Well, if I could turn back time, I think I'd go back to January. Remember when we had, what, about a foot of snow on the ground? Yeah, I enjoyed that. Sunshine today, though, high of 98. The heat index, 102. Be careful.

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What a lot of money. 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
2: Sunshine today, a high of 98 with a heat index of 102. Overnight clear, a low 73 for Wednesday, sunshine, a high of 99, the heat index 103. And for Thursday and Friday, hot again with a heat index around 105 degrees.

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1: Benson Boone, Beautiful Things on 104 FM WIKY. He has such a beautiful mustache, doesn't he? Do you agree with that? I'm Amy Adams. $1,025 in the WikiWord jackpot. 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

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When the

0: demons, imagine dragons on 104 FM WIKY. Well, it is as hot as you know what today, isn't it? Yeah. The heat index around 102. It's only going to get worse from here, folks. Just letting you know. I'm Amy Adams. This sounds like a good time. A free family movie night at TP Park in Evansville with TP Park Neighborhood and DeCulture Empire 4 Evansville, Indiana Car Club. 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
0: Sunshine today, a high of 98 with a heat index of 102. Overnight clear, a low 73 for Wednesday, sunshine, a high of 99, the heat index 103. And for Thursday and Friday, hot again with a heat index around 105 degrees.

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Yeah, it's been cruel this week, hasn't it? Summer has. Taylor Swift, I'm Amy Adams. $1,025 in the WikiWord jackpot, and today's WikiWord is Carolina. 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

0: 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The only thing stopping you from going on the Wiki Dream Winter Getaway is you, of course. You can join Diane Douglas from the Wiki Morning Show. She's going to take you to Costa Mujeres, Mexico. That's near Cancun. This is an all-inclusive trip, which means everything is included in one price: airfare, resort ground transportation, 7 nights at beachfront luxury all-inclusive resort. 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

0: times can't fight the moonlight. I'm out of here. And hey, just keep in mind, all this week, listen for your chance to win at work, to win tickets to see country superstars Brooks and Dunn. I want to say I saw them back in the 90s. It kind of rings a bell, back when Boot Scoot and Boogie was like a big deal. By the way, they're going to be at the Ford Center September the 10th. 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So we'll do that tomorrow right here on 104 FM WIKY.
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6: From the WIKY newsroom, I'm Brian Medcalf. An Evansville man is expected to spend the next few years of his life in prison thanks to a new Evansville Fire K-9. Earlier this year, Joshua Vales was arrested and charged in connection to a December 2025 house fire on North Evans Avenue. Officers claim Vales tried to burn the house down during an eviction notice. After the fire, K-9 Indy detected the presence of ignitable liquids inside the home. On Tuesday, EFD officials confirmed Vales took a deal and pled guilty to level 4 felony arson and level 4 felony attempted arson. He was sentenced to 6 years in prison. It was the first case worked by K-9 Indy following the launch of EFD's ignitable liquid detection canine program. A flock ban in Florida. ABC's Jim Ryan tells us more.
7: Governor Ron DeSantis acknowledges that license plate readers can be a great tool in law enforcement, even toll collection. But
8: what we don't want in the state of Florida is to have a digital AI surveillance state where everything we're doing is being tracked at all times.
7: The Florida Department of Transportation Monday ordered the removal of flock cameras operated by local agencies along state highways and the denial of new contracts on automated license plate readers. Jim Ryan, ABC News.
6: Ottoman State Park has received over $3 million. The money will be used to construct a conference center, make improvements to the campground, and provide easier road access to the park. $500,000 will go toward extending the campground and putting in more electrical services for people with large RVs. Henderson Mayor Brad Staten says the goal is to preserve as much nature as possible throughout the project. Construction is expected to begin next spring, with the center fully open by 2029. Brian Medcalf, 104 FM WIKY.
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0: Cause I gotta have faith. Ooh, I gotta have faith. 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
10: Jeff, the thermometer is sitting at 99 right now here at the studio. Are we going to get to 100?
8: Well, it's time for true confession. There's something about 100, isn't there? I mean, if you're at 99, you're like, come on, we got to make 100.
10: Right.
8: At this stage, when I was a kid, used to be able to call Wiki, actually, that weather line, and I would call it over and over and over and over again on a day like this to see if it would go to 100, to hear that. And of course, little did I know it was only updated like every hour or two, you know, wasn't real time at all. But and I learned that when I interned at Wiki, because my job was to update the weather line every hour. So I always think about that, you know, waiting for it to get to 100. We're actually at 100 here at the station right now, but the airport, you know, is the official.
10: We can't count it as 100 unless the airport gets to there.
8: Somebody's out there fanning cool air on it. I can just tell. Probably some punks climbed over the fence. But, yeah, I think we will hit 100. All kidding aside, it's seriously hot. And the extreme heat warning has been extended through Saturday. So there'll be a lot more chances to hit 100 this week.
10: Thank you, Jeff. As he just mentioned, it is 100. W.

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Tomorrow, Amy Adams will have another chance for you to win tickets to see country superstars Brooks and Dunn at the Ford Center September 10th. 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

0: 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It's Aaron Santini. Let's get you caught up on the day's top local news stories. We'll do that from the WIKY newsroom in just a minute. And we'll get with Jeff Lyons and see how long our heat wave sticks around and just how hot it's going to get over the next few days. 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
9: From the WIKY newsroom, I'm Brian Medcalf. An update on some survivors of Saturday's devastating crash in Pike County. Family members confirm that the five-year-old boy hurt in the crash, Theodore Wortman, was well enough to come home from the hospital Monday night, but still has a lot of healing. His mom, Amanda Wortman, and sister, 8-year-old Michaela Wortman, died in the crash. 8-year-old Oakley Disney and second grader Amelia Freeland were also badly hurt. Oakley's family says she's being moved out of ICU and into a regular hospital room. 3 GoFundMe accounts have been set up to support the families. Sources are indicating that the jury in the Clancy trial may be at an impasse with the judge telling them to return for a fifth day of deliberations. They could potentially deliberate longer. ABC's Aaron Katursky fills us in.
10: We'll see how long the judge allows that to happen. In some cases in Massachusetts, the judge can require juries to deliberate, you know, for 2 weeks before accepting any kind of a hung jury. So the judge will encourage them for as long as he possibly possibly can. Clearly, he doesn't want to try this again. Undoubtedly, the family doesn't want to go through this again, and probably prosecutors don't either.
9: Those in Gibson County today may have heard some weather sirens today, despite it being sunny. Sheriff Bruce Vanhoven confirms they are testing new sirens this afternoon. He says they are close to getting the weather sirens online. The tri-state is on alert for a weeks-long heat wave with storms unlikely until Labor Day weekend. 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
11: Clear tonight with a low of 75. Wednesday, sunny and hot, a high near 100 degrees. Thursday, sunny, hot again, and topping at the century mark. I'm Chief Meteorologist Jeff Lyons with your 14 First Alert forecast on 104 FM, WIKY.
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Diane Douglas is going to host this trip to Mexico. 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
8: Clear tonight with a low of 75. Wednesday, sunny and hot, a high near 100 degrees. Thursday, sunny, hot again, and topping at the century mark. I'm Chief Meteorologist Jeff Lyons with your 14 First Alert forecast on 104 FM WIKY.
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0: The Goo Goo Dolls on 104 FM, WIKY. 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
7: From the WIKY newsroom, I'm Brian Medcalf. Authorities are at the scene of a crash involving a school bus and a child pedestrian in Vandenberg County. It happened around 3 p.m. on North St. Joseph Avenue near Westbrook Boulevard. Neighbors in the area say it was a child that was hit by the school bus and has a leg injury. Authorities on scene confirmed that the child was hit at the Grandin Point Mobile Home Park. The child is awake and has been taken to the hospital. A now former employee of ABK Tracking, the company that administers drug tests for people on probation in Vandenberg County, is facing charges after police say he rigged a drug test. According to the probable cause affidavit, 54-year-old David Gibbs made an agreement with 40-year-old Nathan Gambrill to fix the HVAC system at his house. Police say Gibbs told Gambrill to use toilet water as a urine sample, and he then made sure Gambrill passed the test. Police found texts that corroborated the agreement. Gibbs' boss told police he confessed and was allowed to resign. A warrant for his arrest was issued last Wednesday, and he was booked into jail Monday night. Gibbs is charged with obstruction of justice and interfering with a drug test. While fuel prices in Indiana still remain some of the lowest in the country due to a pause on the gas and excise taxes in the state, neighboring states such as Illinois and other states are still feeling the pinch due to the war with Iran. ABC's Catherine Falders tells us more about the sticker shock at the pump, the economy, and the effects those will have on the midterms.
8: What that means by medium and long-term goals, we'll have to see. Obviously, that's something that the White House will continue to be asked about, and of course, President Trump as well, but it is something that he's going to have to continue to answer questions on, especially as we go into the midterm elections when Americans obviously have prices on the mind, specifically gas prices in the economy.
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0: WIKY Traffic Watch. We have an accident near the Starbucks on the west side off the Lloyd. That is about the 4700 block of West Lloyd. So if your commute home takes past there, just know you might be slowed up.
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10: Clear tonight with a low of 75. Wednesday, sunny and hot. A high near 100 degrees. Thursday, sunny, hot again, and topping at the century mark. I'm Chief Meteorologist Jeff Lyons with your 14 First Alert forecast on 104 FM WIKY.
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104 FM, WIKY, Aaron Santini with you. About a half hour ago, we were notified of an accident on the Lloyd on the west side near Starbucks there at the 4700 block. So not sure if that is still tying up traffic, but it was slowing it up for a bit. The purple one now on 104 FM, WIKY.

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1: From ABC News, Wall Street Now. Stocks fell broadly amid another round of military strikes on Iran, which sent oil prices higher once again. The Dow lost 418 points. The S&P fell 54. The Nasdaq plunged 271 points, or 1%. Bond yields continued gaining ground, putting more pressure on stocks. Brent crude rose 4.6% to settle at $94 a barrel. Tech stocks also weighed on the market. Microsoft fell 1% and Advanced Micro Devices lost 2%. Investors are nervously watching economic signs ahead of the next Fed meeting this month. The Labor Department reported that employers added more jobs in July while layoffs fell, along with the number of people quitting their jobs. Shares in fast fashion online retail giant Shein started trading on Hong Kong's stock exchange, although interest is tepid at best. Shares plunged from the initial price offering. Michelle Franzen, ABC News.
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13: Jeff, as people are heading home, obviously a dangerously hot day, and we're going to string a few of these together.
10: Yeah, you know, this kind of heat will really sap you quick because it's not as humid. So when you sweat, it just evaporates and you're not really aware you're losing so much water. 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But it is hazardously or dangerously hot right now.
13: And how long does this heat wave continue?
10: Through Saturday, at least that's when the extreme heat warning continues until, but it may linger into Sunday as well.
13: Thank you, Jeff. Right now at the Wiki Studio, it's 98.

Why? Now, normally I'm a big advocate of rolling the windows down and not using the AC. However, this week, boy, really just not an option, is it? 104 FM, WIKY. No.

0: 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My name is Aaron Santini, and all this week, Wiki Morning Show giving you a chance to play the culture quiz and win tickets to Holiday World and Splash and Safari. 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
9: From the WIKY newsroom, I'm Brian Medcalf. State police have arrested a Jackson County, Indiana sheriff's deputy. Skylar Thompson is accused of improperly accessing license plate reader data over an 8-month period. He allegedly searched the same registration plate number over 2,000 times between December 2025 and as recently as last month through his Flock account access. As a result, Thompson was charged with one count of official misconduct and one count of fraud. Thompson is no longer employed with the Sheriff's Department. U.S. Marshals, the Evansville Police Department, and the Vandenberg County Sheriff's Office joined forces to arrest a man accused of breaking into a local storage facility. 30-year-old Stephen Eugene Hayhurst was apprehended at a home on Rosewood Drive after a brief standoff. The arrest warrant was issued after investigating an early morning break-in at the store and lock storage facility on August 11th. The sheriff's office was initially dispatched to the facility to check on a truck parked near the gate. When deputies arrived, they found a trailer with items that appeared to have been removed from it lying nearby. A man later identified as Hayhurst was standing near an open door of the trailer, but ran and escaped the facility without being caught. Evidence on scene, including a distinctive shirt, sandals, and a cell phone, helped deputies determine Hayhurst was their suspect. Hayhurst is charged with theft and criminal mischief in that case. Deputies say he's facing an additional theft charge following an investigation into an incident at Ace Hardware Store. A clash from the defense secretary and many top military brass has led to the resignation of the army secretary. ABC's Mary Bruce with the details.
10: Sources say it comes after months of growing tension with defense secretary Pete Hegseth over his firing of top army brass. His departure now leaves the army essentially rudderless. Hegseth has been purging top officials. In April, he fired the army's top general without explanation, and he's either fired or sidelined at least two dozen other senior officers across the military.
9: Top generals have warned that resources are already stretched thin. Get your news anytime at WIKY.com. 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
11: WIKY, Tri-State Weather.
12: Clear tonight with a low of 75. Hot on Wednesday, a high of 100 degrees. Thursday, hot again with a high of around 100 degrees. I'm Chief Meteorologist Jeff Lyons with your 14 First Alert forecast on 104 FM, WIKY.
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104 FM, WIKY. Lionel Richie checked himself into the hospital after his show in St. Louis the other day. And I guess that's a good sign that he checked himself in, wasn't taken there. Hoping for a speedy recovery for Lionel. 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

0: 104 FM WIKY with Journey. Aaron Santini here. If you missed my conversation with meteorologist Jeff Lyons a while ago, we were talking about the fact that even though there's less humidity, this heat will dehydrate you faster. So earlier in the summer when we had that heat wave where it was just so swampy and humid and you could barely breathe and you would just be soaking wet standing outside. Well, this heat, even though it's not that, it evaporates your moisture out even faster. So all this week, as we're in this heat wave, make sure hydrate nearly double what you normally would to stay healthy. 104 FM, WIKY.
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104.1 WIKY is proud to be a sponsor of the 2026 Evansville Half Marathon and 5-Miler. 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The marathon is a fundraiser for the YMCA of Southwestern Indiana, and proceeds benefit youth programs in our community. Runners will experience Evansville parks and neighborhoods through Garvin Park, onto the Pigeon Creek Greenway, and finish back in downtown Evansville. 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

104 FM, WIKY. If you're wondering what time tonight the temperature is going to get reasonable, the answer is it's not. It is going to stay in the mid to upper 80s all the way through 10 p.m. tonight. So no cool evening ahead of us at all. 104 FM, WIKY. Yeah.

0: there. 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Were you back to life, back to school, back to work? Well, I am back in the studio and I'll be here for you all night long. Come on in and make yourself at home.
1: Delilah. 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

0: Thanks for calling. Who is this?
1: Hi, this is Nika.
0: What can I do for you?
1: Well, I've been single for about almost 3 months now, after being in a one-year relationship. And this man was I thought he was the one for me, but after...